Miley, it's 101 WIXX. What's going on? Tommy jumping in on a Thursday night, just continuing the push, trying to get us all to that long weekend. Everybody's looking forward to it, probably. Especially if you got big plans over the weekend. Most people like having Mondays off. Yeah. We hit that one tomorrow. Keep the music going tonight. Here's Bruno Mars, Risk It All, WIXX.

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It's 101 WIXX. It's Tommy, Continuous Music. And yes, we have your Foxerazzi, the latest Hollywood gossip that's going to be coming up very soon. Hang with me on that. Here's Ed Sheeran. You should

0: happening in Hollywood? Well, he's about to tell you all about it. It's Tommy Foxerazzi on 101 WIXX.
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It's Tommy, continuous music of Pitbull, Lil Jon. Damn, I love Miami. 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

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It's Tommy. All right, so, well, you know, this song right here, a lot of requests for it. I hear people singing it in the hall around work. It's getting stuck in people's heads. Bella Kay, I love it. I love it. I like being

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Teddy Swims, Mr. Know-It-All, 101 WIXX. 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

JoJo with Too Little Too Late on WIXX. I'm Lily. I hope you guys are doing well. I got some great stuff coming up here, like I've got Follow Boy, Sabrina Carpenter, Olivia Dean. But first, I've got BTS. It's Swim on WIXX.

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Now, got something a little different. This is my girl Ella Langley. She was in Texas on WIXX.

Benson Boone with Mr. Electric Blue on WIXX. 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All you gotta do is text PURSE to 31011 to sign up now.

0: 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My girl Sabrina Carpenter on WIXX. 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

mundane, a masterpiece. Oh my, my, oh my, my love. 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

New music from Harry Styles on WIXX. That was American Girls. I'm Lily. I hope you guys are doing good. I've got some great stuff coming up here, like some Paramore, some Justin Bieber, Zara Larsson. But right now, I've got Ella Langley. It's Choosing Texas on WIXX.

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That was Sorry I'm Here for Someone Else. 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This is Paramore. 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

tried to the top, I've been out of shape, taking out the box, I'm an astronaut. I blasted off the planet, rock that caused catastrophe, and it matters more because I had it. 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

music from Tyla and Zara Larsson on WIXX. That one's called She Did It Again. Now it's Alex Warren. This is Fever Dream on WIXX.

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Cordis on WIXX. I'm Lily. I hope you guys are doing well, having a good Friday morning. I got some great stuff coming up here, like some Ella Langley, Justin Bieber, Olivia Rodrigo. But for now, it's somber. 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

Justin Bieber and Quavo on WIXX. That was Intentions. I'm Lily and I'm heading out for the morning, but it's been great to be back as always. And don't go anywhere because Huggy Natalie and Corey are up next here. But for now, I'm leaving you with Olivia Rodrigo. 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
1: 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Don't die?
2: We are back! That's
3: we are back!
4: And we're the three best friends that anybody could have.
5: I saved myself yesterday, Corey. By the way, it's our show. We're here.
6: So I didn't want to talk about it until it got to next week because it's a long, and I don't want to think about it too much because I just have to do it.
7: What are we talking about?
6: We're talking about my hair, and you know what we're doing. Well, me.
7: Are you really going to follow through on this?
6: So yesterday, my girlfriend, Ashley, she was passively telling me that she didn't want me to do it. And I started to, like, as she was explaining to me why, or while I was explaining to her that I just have to do it, I need to change, this is annoying me. And she not upset me, her concerns are valid. But I just stopped and I was like, the phone was frozen because we were FaceTiming. And I was just like, you know how you pretend that your face is freezing just because it was bad service?
7: Can't say I've ever done that, but yes.
6: Tried it. Well, my eyes were moving, so you can't really.
7: You were blinking.
6: So,
7: yeah.
6: So I hung up.
7: You hung up on her?
6: And I told her my phone died.
7: God.
6: I want to do it, okay. Bro. I want to do it.
7: Homies, have you ever gone out on a limb and tried an extremely new, different haircut? And how did it work out for you? Because Huggy's got this idea that he wants to do with his hair, and I think he's going to follow through on it.
6: I already have it booked.
7: Oh.
6: It's on Tuesday.
7: So right now, if you've never seen Huggy, describe what your hair is.
6: It's basically an outgrown mullet. Well, it's an outgrown mohawk. It's just long.

0: like smiley faces painted in? How does that even work? I don't understand. So they dye smiley faces randomly throughout your head.
1: Yeah. So, I mean, it's a blank canvas. She shaves it. She bleaches it platinum. And then she dyes smiley faces in it, essentially. So I'm going, it is a scary thing because I haven't had my hair that short ever. But also, she's like, your hairline and this and that. And then I looked at photos of everybody else that was getting the haircut, same haircut done. And I was trying to see if they have the same hairline. Now, me and Corey kind of had the same hairline.
0: Kinda.
1: My hairline's a little deeper. But the thing about that is I don't want to look that bald.
0: Yeah, I don't think you're going to like the shaved head part. I mean, nothing against people with shaved heads, but I just don't think that's for you.
1: I mean, that's why I'm getting the dye thing.
0: No.
1: What do I do, dude?
0: We have to bring this up again and get a poll going or something.
1: Okay.
0: Before you make a final decision. We'll let the homies decide what your next haircut is.
1: Well, I don't want to do that. I don't want the homies to decide because I know what they're going to say.
0: Or what? They're going to say no.
1: Probably. Well, maybe
0: that's something you should consider.
1: Well, we got a photo shoot coming up. I want something cool.
0: We do have a photo shoot. You can't look like that in photos.
1: Why not?
0: For it's clients?
1: It's my personality.
0: Clients are going to see that?
1: Yeah, they'll be like more apt to advertise. They'll be like, cool.
0: No, thank you.
1: We're going to have a new line of vape shops advertising with us.
0: All right, it's 519.
1: Paul from Marinette said, I've never heard of anything so stupid in my life.
0: Yes, thank you.
1: Have you met me?
0: Paul, that's a compliment in Huggy's world. Thank you for that.
1: And now, just because of that, Paul, guess what I'm doing?
0: No. Just to spite you.
1: I'm doing
0: a spite, bro. It's all your fault, Paul. All right, Natalie's off today. Fun to be had this morning.
1: Yeah.
0: Including five things you might not have known about Memorial Day with the weekend ahead of us. We'll share those here before 5:30.
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11: A bit breezy today with a slight chance of showers tomorrow. For today, partly sunny, high 64. Tonight, mostly cloudy, low 47. Tomorrow, mostly cloudy, slight chance of showers, high 66. On Sunday, mostly cloudy and warming up to 76. From Fox 11, your station for severe weather coverage, I'm meteorologist Pete Potoniak on 101 WIXX. Now back to Huggy, Natalie, and Corey.
0: All right, thanks, Pete. 48 now at 522. Here's Ed Sheeran.

0: That's Bruno Mars on 101 WIXX. Huggy, Natalie, and Corey. Natalie out today, back next week. Memorial Day on Monday, of course. We all remember, because some people get mixed up about Memorial Day actually.
1: Or Labor Day.
0: For Labor Day.
1: I know they're the same. They're not the same thing. We're honoring people, and then we're just taking a day off, basically.
0: Basically, yeah. It's Labor Day is for the working man or woman. Memorial Day. I think Memorial Day makes. I used to always get the two of them mixed up. M and M, but commemorating all the men and women who have died while serving in the United States Armed Forces, where Veterans Day is just set aside to thank and honor all who have served the Armed Forces. Now, you could definitely make a good argument that every day should be Veterans Day and Memorial Day, because we should be thankful every single day of the year for those people.
1: Did you have anybody that served in your family?
0: I did. I'm trying to think. I know my wife's grandpa stormed the beaches of Normandy, and he never talked about it.
1: Well,
0: that was just what a day. I mean, you can't even wrap your head around what those people went through on that day.
1: My best friend in high school, dude. If you live in a small town like I did, you grew up like that, and when I was in soccer, I would go to PT for the Marines. Because it was good conditioning, like off season. If you want to get in shape, dude, go down to the base and just do it.
0: Yeah.
1: For, you know, a couple days a week.
0: Aren't they doing it in their fatigues?
1: Yeah.
0: Their camouflage too, with the pants on?
1: Yeah. And some of it's with a backpack. And if you don't have a backpack, you can use the weighted vest. That was out where I was.
0: That's tough.
1: And at least, I'm going to say, and this sounds like a smaller percentage than you think, 23% of kids in my graduating class went and served.
0: 1 out of 4 almost.
1: Whether it be the Army or the Marines. I don't remember anybody going to the Navy or the National Guard, but the way that one of my best friends, John Kroll, and he was like a really good friend of mine in high school, he came back from his first tour in Iraq, and he was one of the special ops dudes, and he was not allowed to talk. He said he wasn't allowed to talk about it. But he just, dude, you could tell that he could not relive it. And like he changed a little bit, you know, like from his personality because of what he had seen and what he had to do. It was sad. But now he's OK. I mean, you got to push that. I hate when people push things down like that. I wish he would talk to me about it. But also, that was 10 years ago.
0: So tough. So tough. And then just, you know, you think about, not to bring the show down, but you think about how sad that moment is.
1: Yeah.
0: When you think about when the families would get the knock on the door that says, you know, we found out your loved one, your son, your daughter, your husband has, you know, your wife, whatever, has not made it through the war or whatever it is. So definitely take some time. I think it's a good idea to like sit down at some point this weekend, and maybe Monday is the day. And if you have young kids, explain to them like why we have Monday off, why you have school off, why we're, you don't even want to say celebrating, but why we're honoring
1: the people that had served and had fallen. And I had asked the teacher it probably does. In the textbooks now, the history textbooks, is there 9/11? You know,
0: there's got to be.
1: Like, are they learning about that? Number two, when is the pandemic going to be in the textbooks?
0: I mean,
1: you know, I know that has nothing to do with, you know, but it kind of contributed to what's going on right now in the world. Don't know anything about politics, but it's been a mess.
0: Feels like it's been a mess since 2020.
1: It just feels like
0: I
1: just spilled chocolate pudding all over the United States, and that's exactly what's going on right now.
0: But I didn't realize this. Memorial Day didn't become an official holiday until 1971. Which is later than I thought. I figured this was a thing that had been going on forever. And there was an official exact moment on Memorial Day in which we're supposed to pause and remember the brave men and women who have died in service to our nation. And that is at 3 o'clock local time, wherever you're at. 3 o'clock is supposed to be that moment. So if you can remember that on Monday, 3 o'clock, to pause and thank and maybe say a little prayer for those, the families that have given the ultimate sacrifice, probably a good thing to do.
1: 1970. Speaking of, and this has nothing to do with our troops, that's when they invented ciabatta bread. Did you know that? I went down a rabbit hole of, I don't know why, I was looking up breads.
0: What's older, ciabatta bread or Memorial Day? The answer is ciabatta bread.
1: Yep.
0: That might be.
1: Isn't that wild, though?
0: That might be a $1,000 minute question someday. You never know.
1: 1970.
0: We'll play at 6:05 this morning. Stand by for that. It's 5:35 now on WIXX.
2: What you need to do is be thankful for the life you got, you know what I'm saying? Stop looking at what you ain't got. Start being thankful for what you do got. Let's get

0: 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It's 5:41.
1: What's that noise?
0: That is Dancing with the Stars. Wow. Dancing with the Stars, which is back starting, well, soon in the next couple of weeks. But they're announcing next week who this next season, 35, by the way, season 35 of Dancing with the Stars
1: 35 premieres. 35 seasons?
0: Full cast announced on, I believe that's September 2nd.
1: You know what's wild is Survivor just finished his 50th season. How many seasons is American Idol on?
0: They took a short pause on Idol, though.
1: Did they really?
0: Wait a second. September 2nd. I was thinking June. So I didn't realize that they announced this far in advance. So the full cast announced September 2nd, it said. Although a few of them have been previously announced.
1: Yeah, they've been teasing them.
0: The dude from the Savannah Bananas, Jackson Olsen, who has a huge social media following, is going to be one of the quote-unquote stars. But here are some of the celebrities that were asked but said no. Okay, this is interesting because you think about, like, sometimes they get these quote-unquote stars that nobody's heard of before. They have asked Bill Clinton. Can you imagine if Bill Clinton would have done it?
1: Really?
0: Yeah.
1: I don't know. I figured the guy would do it.
0: Right?
1: He got nothing else going on.
0: Charlie Sheen, which I think would have been a great draw.
1: I'm surprised he didn't do it
0: either.
1: I
0: know. He seems like kind of an attention whore. Don't you think?
1: No, 100%. He is.
0: Lauren Conrad from The Hills got asked. She has not done it, which, if you would have asked me, has Lauren Conrad done Dancing with the Stars, I would have said,
1: probably.
0: Yeah, I think so.
1: Yeah.
0: But
1: well,
0: she hasn't.
1: Isn't she married to Spencer Pratt, the guy that's running for mayor of
0: Is she now?
1: California.
0: I don't remember if she is now or not.
1: I don't remember either.
0: Rosie O'Donnell.
1: Why isn't she doing
0: it? Here's one for you, Huggy. And you're sad about this. Lindsay Lohan has been asked, but she has turned down Dancing with the Stars.
1: Did you see how my face just went sad? I would love to see
0: You would tune in. I know you would.
1: That would actually be one that I watched. And then if they needed a dance partner, like a backup, yeah, I'd do it.
0: You might jump in.
1: Yeah, I might pop in.
0: Get some moves.
1: Pop in for a dance.
0: It's amazing now if you see the pictures of Lindsay Lohan, she looks so much like her mother used to look when she was young. Mm. Like when Lindsay was young, she has turned into her mother, which a lot of us do. I get it.
1: Lindsay has came a long way. Don't come at my girl.
0: Has she cleaned herself up?
1: Yeah.
0: Like, she was into drugs pretty bad, wasn't she, for a while?
1: Yep.
0: Another one. This is awesome. But I can see why she said no. And we're not sure when in the past 35 seasons this particular celebrity has been asked, but Betty White, RIP, obviously. We know she's not around anymore, but how awesome would that have been if she could have done that?
1: Betty White. Shawing.
0: You know, like she would have been the one. Nobody would have wanted to beat Betty White, though. Like, how would you want to, how could you send her home?
1: I wonder how long ago that was, because she didn't make it to 100, which was a bummer.
0: Barely.
1: Because I thought
0: just
1: Betty
0: barely.
1: White. I thought Betty White was going to make it to the 100 Club.
0: John Stamos.
1: You'd think that guy does everything.
0: Yeah.
1: He was at the roast of Kevin Hart. I'm like, why is John Stamos in the front row of the roast of Kevin Hart?
0: Oh, really?
1: Yeah, dude.
0: That's interesting.
1: And I'm like, why is... They kept pointing him out. I'm like, this guy has no relation to the comedy world at all. He plays drums for the Beach Boys and was in the Full House.
0: He does. Freddie Prinze Jr. was asked. Lance Armstrong. Weird Al Yankovic was asked.
1: I don't think the dude would take it seriously.
0: I know. It would be funny to see him try to take it serious. Mark Zuckerberg was asked, which if you're Mark Zuckerberg, why would you do anything at this point? Like, you have enough money to just, you know.
1: Just kind of sit there.
0: And finally, Condoleezza Rice and Brooke Shields have been asked, but they have said no as well. So
1: those
0: are some of the big celebrities that have said no to Dancing with the Stars.
1: I'm a big Dave Chappelle fan, and he's got this bit because he wasn't doing anything after he quit Chappelle's show for a long time. But he said this thing. He said, if things are bad, somebody calls me for Dancing with the Stars, you know you got to check on me. You know, like, if Dancing with the Stars starts calling, you know things are bad.
0: You know you're in the downward spiral of your career at that point. It is 5:45 on WIXX. Natalie out today. She's back on Tuesday.

0: It's Fever Dream by Alex Warren on 101 WIXX. Huggy, Natalie, and Corey. It's 5:50. Natalie out today. She'll be back on Tuesday.
1: Corey?
0: Yes?
1: And homies of the show, I need to ask you a few questions because as of right now, as of lately, I've been feeling like I need to adult these things.
0: Adult these
1: things. And I want to put these into what is my priority. All right, Corey?
0: Okay.
1: Okay. And homies of the show.
0: These are adulting things?
1: Yes. What is something that I've been putting off for quite some time that I feel as if I just want to do one of these things just so I can feel better about myself? All right?
0: As an adult.
1: My girlfriend has brought this one up because it's starting to annoy her, especially at night. Now, in my room, over the top of my bed is a light. Now, for about almost a year, I haven't changed the light bulb and it's been out. So at night, when you're trying to rummage around and look for things, there is no light. So you have to use your phone or turn the TV on.
0: That's going to be so annoying.
1: It's not that annoying to me because I live with it.
0: Because you're used to it now.
1: And I'm not. I just haven't went and got a light bulb and changed it. How easy is that? Should that be a priority? Okay, on a scale of 1 to 5, I want to know what.
0: Are you ranking these?
1: Yeah, so 1 to 5.
0: Okay, so that's. Okay, so on a scale of 1 to 5.
1: Mm-hmm.
0: I would say that's probably a, well, at this point, it's been a year.
1: Yeah, but now my girlfriend's getting pissed. All right, I'm going to put that as a 4.
0: Okay.
1: All right, here we go. This one kind of upsets me, but I think it's a treat for my brain. Now, my remote for my TV, it doesn't have a backing, so the batteries keep falling out. And for some reason, I've rolled over on it so much that my remote is bent in half pretty much. So the batteries pop out a lot easier, and I feel as if I should get some tape and tape the back of it so the batteries don't come out. On a scale of 1 to 5, how important is that in my life? Should I get that fixed?
0: It's so easy. You don't have tape.
1: I have tape.
0: You are so lazy.
1: I have tape. I know exactly where it is. It's in my studio.
0: 3.
1: All right, that's a 3. Nice. Let's go through it. All right, under my bed, there's so many dog toys and dust, but the bed is super heavy because it's one of those floating beds. How am I supposed to get under there without lifting things up? And it's really hard to get my whole large body, my large shoulder under there with a broom to get everything out.
0: Do you have a hardwood floor?
1: Yes. I want to clean it, but I just recently cleaned under my couch and my chair. And it wasn't as gross as I thought. I try to do it a couple times a year because it's inconvenient, you know?
0: Yeah, so on it's a lot of work.
1: On a scale of 1 to 5, should I clean under my bed? And how important is that?
0: I would put that as a 2. All right, out of sight, out of mind. Now, again, we don't have Natalie's expertise here, and she's kind of a clean freak. So this is two guys in which cleaning is not a real high priority in their lives having this discussion.
1: Mm-mm. All right, so my shower is clogged. Now, this has happened to me quite some time. This one's only been a short amount of clock because I know what I have to do with it and I have all the appliances to be able to take care of it.
0: You have a snake?
1: I do. It's a little snake for it. Do I feel like doing it? No. Then I'd have to clean the shower really
0: good. The grime on your bathtub is building up, though, on the bottom.
1: It's starting to, but also I feel like eventually if the water just kind of stays there, amenities will start growing. And I've always wanted to do that thing where you put your feet into the water and the little fish eat things off of your feet. My ideal situation would be those things just formed by themselves.
0: Fish just... Yes, create themselves.
1: Magically appear. On a scale of 1 to 10, or 1 to 5, where is that range?
0: I'm going to say that's a 4, because that's gross. And that's, you take a shower every day in there.
1: Yes, I do. Yes, I do. Last one real quick. Actually, let me throw these last two out there real fast. All right, clothing drawers. They're full. And I did this one time before where I took everything out of my drawers and started throwing things away. Somehow, or not throwing things away, we're getting ready to donate. Somehow, even after that, I gained more clothing. And I don't buy any clothing.
0: It's part of working here, a lot of it. We get people drop off random shirts for us and things like that all the time.
1: It's accumulated over time. And I have things that I never wear. I'm just thinking about dumping them and nothing. Out of sight, out of mind.
0: Yeah.
1: Because it's on my mind and the clothes or the drawers don't close.
0: That's annoying.
1: Yes.
0: I would say that's a 3.
1: All right, I'm putting that as a 3. And last one, remember not too long ago, because I don't have to use this anymore, and I know a homie of the show had said he'd help me with this. My box spring is in my laundry room, and it's really hard for me to, it stinks to get through to let him out to the to the potty.
0: So every day you have to wrangle your way around a full box spring?
1: Mm-hmm.
0: And it's been sitting there for how long?
1: A box spring and a drum set.
0: A year?
1: Yeah. How long have I had that bed? Probably about almost a year. So I
0: you got to get rid of the box spring.
1: Yes, I think I do. Because what am I going to use it for? Nobody.
0: Right.
1: Nobody bought it. This is something, too. I think about it, and I don't have anything else to punch, and I don't want to break the walls.
0: Now, I will say with the box spring, though, that's a little more challenging for you because you have a smaller vehicle. So how are you going to get that anywhere?
1: I can't.
0: And yeah, you'd have to rent a trailer.
1: I miss the day, the week, or the whatever where they pick up big items in Green Bay. And my girlfriend kept telling me, take that out there, take that out there. And I was like, yeah, I'll do it eventually.
0: And you missed the date. Now you got to wait a whole another 6 months or a year or whatever.
1: So, I mean, thank you for the priority. What is that on my priority list?
0: I mean, at this point, that's going to be a big project because you're going to have to rent something to put it in the back of your vehicle.
1: Well, there was a homie of the show that listening, and if you are still right now, I will take you up on that offer 6 months after you offer. Is that what
0: 31011 if you want Huggies? I don't know. I mean,
1: I'm going to mark that down for my person a one.
0: Yeah. 31011 if you can help Huggy out in that situation.
1: Anybody and there
0: wants
1: you go.
0: Huggy's old box spring.
1: Thank you. I appreciate it.
0: Ranking Huggy's adult.
1: Mm-hmm. It's the adult list.
0: Yeah, the adult list. 557 on IXX.
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14: We are warming up as we head through the Memorial Day weekend. Today, partly sunny skies, high 64. Mostly cloudy tonight, low 47. Tomorrow, mostly cloudy. There's a slight chance of showers, high 66. Mostly cloudy on Sunday, warming up to 76. And mostly sunny on Memorial Day, high near 82. From Fox 11, your station for severe weather coverage, I'm meteorologist Pete Potoniak on 101 WIXX. Now back to Huggy, Natalie, and Corey.
0: Thank you, Pete. 48 right now with a few clouds. It is straight up 6 o'clock in Green Bay with $1,000 Minute coming up in just a few moments. And Youngblood Zombie on now.
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0: Zombie 101 WIXX. Huggy, Natalie, and Corey, thanks for starting off your Friday with us. It is 48 degrees. By Memorial Day, 82 degrees. And Tuesday, they're saying it's going to be like 86.
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0: WIXX, hi, who's this?
4: James.
0: James, have you ever played $1,000 Minute before?
4: Not in the last 30 days.
0: Oh, nice. How did you do the last time you played?
4: I didn't win.
0: You didn't win. That's all you remember. I didn't win.
5: You ever wonder how they get Jim out of James? I never heard.
0: Yeah, do you go by James?
4: I go by James. Jim is like a 65-year-old man. And
6: like my father.
5: Makes sense. My dad is 65. Yes.
6: Yep.
0: James, where are you calling from?
4: Appleton.
0: All right, cool. James, what are you up to this morning? On your way to work or what?
4: Take my son to school and then off to work.
0: Nice. Well, here we go. 10 questions, 60 seconds. You know the drill. The word is pass if you don't know the answer. Here we go. 3, 2, 1, go.
6: Since 1957, Cornelius Rooster, nicknamed Corny, has adorned the box of what breakfast cereal?
4: Cornflakes.
6: Who is the brother doll to the famous Raggedy Ann doll?
4: Skip.
6: In Disney's Frozen, what is the name of Kristoff's reindeer's companion?
4: You know it. Skip.
6: Dick Grayson is better known by what superhero sidekick name?
4: Robin.
6: What artist sang the 1986 smash hit Danger Zone from the movie Top Gun?
4: Kenny Loggins.
6: What is the largest organ of the human body?
4: Skip.
6: Who played the Goblin King in the movie The Labyrinth?
4: Skip.
6: If you are a junior in high school, what grade number are you in?
4: 11.
6: Which professional wrestler had a co-starring role in the movie The Princess Bride?
4: Skip.
6: On the TV series The Wonder Years, what was the name of Kevin Arnold's love interest?
4: Skip.
0: That is 60 seconds.
5: All right.
0: I bet you knew a lot of those, actually, James. You just couldn't get them out.
4: If my wife was there, she would have known them. She's probably yelling at me right now.
5: She'll know this one. The Wonder Years. Kevin Arnold's love interest was Winnie Cooper.
0: Winnie.
5: The professional wrestler in the movie The Princess Bride would be Andre the Giant. Where else are we going? You got Dick Grayson.
0: Frozen.
5: Oh, Frozen is Sven. That's the Kristoff's reindeer. Raggedy Andy is Raggedy Ann's brother.
4: Doy.
0: Yep.
5: From Alabama.
0: And that's it, though. All right, not too bad. James, thanks so much for calling in. Have a wonderful day.
4: You too. Thank you.
0: All right, see ya. We play $1,000 Minute 3 times each day. 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

0: Could that be one of the best pop songs ever made? 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
1: Duh, dude.
0: Yeah, the Backstreet Boys on 101 WIXX. 613, it's Huggy, Natalie, and Corey. Natalie out today. She's back on Tuesday.
1: Yep, she is.
0: Huggy is here, and it's Mental Health Awareness Month.
1: Yep, May is a big month for us. Because we get to partner up with super cool people, and I love that we're doing this. All these little things that we're helping the community with, whether it be Step Up for Heart Health or Breast Cancer Awareness Month. Now, this one's near and dear to my heart because it is mental health, and I'm nuts. So, Sean Corey, I know people hate me saying that, but it's true. Like, I get a kick out of saying that about myself because that's how I cope. Okay. But you can cope with something like this, and this is something every single person should be doing on the planet Earth, and I think would be a better place. It's be kind. Buy a stranger coffee. Connection lifts you both. Now, that doesn't even have to be, you don't have to spend money on a homie, okay? You don't have to buy somebody's groceries. It could be as simple as, and this is kind of weird sometimes, and I get a lot of weird looks, is say something nice about the person as they're walking by, give them a smile, hold the door open.
0: You do a good job of that. And you really do.
1: That's just, and even if later on down the day, if that person wasn't having a good day and thinks about that moment that you do something nice for somebody, it's going to snap them out of their mental health drag, at least for a second. You have to think like you don't have to change somebody's life. You have to change somebody's perspective for a short amount of time. And I feel as if our show does that because even though we don't talk about politics, we pop it in and out. We want to give you an escape prior to you going to work.
0: Yeah.
1: Because sometimes, I don't know your job, homies. I don't know what you do. But if we can get you out of your brain to disconnect for a second, just at least a minute, I think that's a kind thing to do. And we're here to help. And that is the best that we can do. So do the best thing that you can do today and change somebody's mindset for at least a second.
0: Yeah. 31 days ago to each day, we've provided a different tip. And for the rest of the month, if you would like that calendar so you can download it, put it next to your bed and or maybe at your workplace or whatever, by downloading that calendar on our website, you are qualified for a soothing spa overnight experience for two to relieve some stress. 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
1: And you know what's cool about this? Speaking of being kind, you get it. You're feeling good about yourself. Gift it to an aunt, a cousin, a friend.
0: Yeah.
1: You know?
0: You could.
1: You're doing this probably. If you're thinking about Mental Health Month and you're getting this, it's a great gift to give back.
0: 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It's 6:16. Here's Noah Kahan.

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1: Woo!
0: From WIXX. Natalie's out today. It's Corey and Huggy here. And Memorial Day weekend cookouts. Maybe you're planning one. You're going to be attending one, maybe. Maybe you're hosting one. Well, what are the side dishes going to be? Because there's kind of a debate with, like, what's the ideal side dish for whatever kind of meat you're grilling, right? We could talk about meat you're grilling, but we're not talking about that right now. We're talking about the side dishes. Let's say salad versus chips. Salad versus chips. Which is the most important the side dishes when it comes to a Memorial Day cookout?
2: What kind of salad? We talk regular leafy greens?
0: Well, I mean, that's...
2: Because there's a lot of salads.
0: There are a lot of salads. You're right.
2: Let's start with actual salad. I think salad at a picnic or a barbecue, get rid of it. I think it's messy.
0: Okay.
2: I don't think it's walk-aroundable. When I think of things like this, barbecues and stuff, I think of holding a paper plate, walking around, and eating. The reason why, like, potato salads and stuff are so easy to eat is because they clump up.
0: Yeah.
2: But if, like, you have a kale salad with nuts on it,
0: it's hard to, like, stab it with your fork when you're holding the paper plate with your hand.
2: Or having a conversation, you know?
0: Yeah.
2: Like somebody just said, pasta salads. Like that also, to me, a little rough unless you're sitting down because you got to stab things. Anything that you have to stab and eat during a barbecue.
0: A little bit rough.
2: Not
0: as rough because you don't have to stab as hard. Like, I feel like you have to put more force into stabbing lettuce than 100%. You do a cooked noodle.
1: A cooked noodle?
0: You're a cooked noodle. Potato chips, though. I mean, chips are kind of the universal, right? They're easy. To your point, Huggy, you can walk around and they, you know, here's the one thing that, you know, when you think about eating outside, though, is that when weather plays into effect, anything on that paper plate could blow away.
2: Mm-hmm.
0: Chips, little gust of wind, and all of a sudden your Doritos are laying on the lawn.
2: And, like, over time, if it starts to get darker out, like my backyard full of mosquitoes.
0: Yeah.
2: So, I mean, while slapping mosquitoes off your skin, not a vibe. Because you're going to forget that you have that potato salad in your hand. Smack yourself
0: Boom.
2: In the face.
0: Smack.
2: It's like Bozo the Clown.
0: Smack.
2: Mm-hmm.
0: Here's what they say is one of the most popular side dishes this year. And this is according to Google Trends, too, okay, what people are Googling. So in Iowa and Wisconsin, there is about an 8% chance that the cookout you go to, there is going to be a side dish of asparagus. Asparagus as a side dish at a Memorial Day cookout. It doesn't, I've

0: Well, hello. I've never heard of that before. Asparagus. I know, isn't that interesting?
1: Like, I love asparagus. I think it's really easy to cook. It's a nice vegetable. It's good for vitamins. But I think that's a rich person house thing.
0: To me, yeah. I feel like asparagus, you're kind of a...
1: wrapped in bacon or a...
0: Ooh, yeah, now you're talking. How about, is mac and cheese, like hot mac and cheese, is that a Memorial Day side dish?
1: Yeah.
0: Okay.
1: I
0: mean,
1: it's a pasta salad, I think, isn't it? The cheese is the dressing. If you think about it.
0: You know, I never really thought about it like that. Mm-hmm. Just I guess it is kind of a pasta salad.
1: Yeah.
0: Yeah, I mean, Sophia in Berlin says bacon wrapped asparagus on the grill is amazing.
1: I know, dude, but I feel like that's a rich person thing. Like when I go out and hang out with other people's friends, I feel like my clothes are dirty. If I go to a rich house and they have asparagus, I know my clothes are dirty.
0: You're not one of us.
1: Nope. Don't you feel like that sometimes? You go to a party, you don't really know anybody, and you have to have get into a weird personality set, but that's just me. I don't want to have anxious anxiety around rich people because they're going to eventually ask how much money I have in my Roth IRA, and I'm not going to know.
0: I'm glad your mind goes to that when you're going to Memorial Day cookout. Yeah. Here's the last thing. Cowboy caviar. You know what cowboy caviar is?
1: Isn't it the ground beef that isn't cooked?
0: Nope. Cowboy caviar. No, that's what's that called? That's called
1: beef tartare.
0: Tartar. Ugh. My grandma used to eat that. Ugh.
1: Ew, raw meat?
0: When she was making hamburgers, she would take a little bit and she would eat it. And then she'd look at me and wink. And I'd be like, ew.
1: Is that good for you? Don't you get salmonella?
0: You could get really sick off uncooked meat. Anyway, cowboy caviar is salsa, but it's salsa. It's like diced up in salsa, but it's not spicy. It's kind of sweet. It's like a vinegar and sugar. It's like a sweet vinegar type salsa, basically. Super sweet.
1: Ew. Doesn't sound like a vibe.
0: It's really good on tortilla chips that are salty because it's just sweet and salty together and it's crunchy and chewy together. At least I think. I haven't had it for a long time. They used to have it at Festival Foods. I'm not sure if they still do. It's been a while since I've had it, but it is tasty, let me say. And you can get it in a lot of different places too, but cowboy caviar. It's called, yeah. So, homies, cannibal sandwich is the raw meat, by the way, somebody said. Oh!
1: That just sandwich. Even sounds gross.
0: A little salt, a little pepper. And she would brown the meat so it was brown on the outside and raw on the inside.
1: I don't think ground beef is like you need it medium well. But now that I think about it, you get a burger and it's still got pink in the middle, so is it the same?
0: I mean, a little bit, not quite the same, but kinda, I guess. We need to say a very special 16th wedding anniversary today to Aubrey and Bobby from Little Chute. Happy anniversary, guys, from your friends here at WIXX. It's 626.
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11: A bit breezy today with a slight chance of showers tomorrow. For today, partly sunny, high 64. Tonight, mostly cloudy, low 47. Tomorrow, mostly cloudy, slight chance of showers, high 66. On Sunday, mostly cloudy and warming up to 76. From Fox 11, your station for severe weather coverage, I'm meteorologist Pete Petoniak on 101 WIXX. Now back to Huggy, Natalie, and Corey.
0: Thanks, Pete. And as we extend that forecast to Monday, 82. Sunny and then a chance of thunderstorms. 48 right now, a few clouds at 6:30. Here's Teddy Swim.

0: MGK on 101 WIXX, Huggy, Natalie, and Corey. It's 6:35. Natalie is out today. She'll be back on Tuesday. Weather-wise, looking pretty decent for the Memorial Day weekend. We might get a little bit of rain, but not too much to worry about. And warming up by Monday and into next week, temperatures are going to be in the 80s each day next week. Huggy, the 80s.
1: Sick.
0: Good stuff.
1: I like the
0: you
1: cold.
0: You like the cold, don't you? You're going to be
1: I'm not
0: sweating.
1: Like the too cold. But I like the cold.
0: Hey, is your one pit still super sweaty?
1: It's not that bad anymore.
0: Is it? Do you think it's because of your sobriety that
1: no.
0: It's gotten better?
1: No, I just think I've been less stressed.
0: Yeah? Good
1: I think
0: know.
1: It's, you know, it's just the thing, man. My hyperhidrosis, it's a bummer because I was on OnlyFans selling my pit juice.
0: Gross.
1: And now I don't have the income anymore. Oh, who wants a jar of my juice?
0: All right. We're not going to give that away now, though. But with the National Spelling Bee starting next week, let's have a little spell off between you and Huggy. What do you think?
1: Nobody's going to win this. I'm the speller of the world.
0: No, you're not. You're actually the exact opposite of that.
1: You don't know. I don't write back on emails.
0: That's true. You never read emails.
1: So you don't even know how I spell.
0: Who wants to play against Huggy? Let's have a little fun here for the National Spelling Bee, which happens next week. 920-406-1011. Fabulous prizes await, including a limited edition Huggy, Natalie, and Corey t-shirt.
1: Mm-hmm. Including a jar of my juice.
0: No, don't say that. No one's going to call. 406-1011. Who wants to challenge our friend Huggy to a little spelling bee here? What do you think the most misspelled words in the country commonly are? We'll find out too with that next. It's B

0: There's Justin Bieber on 101 WIXX. It's Huggy, Natalie, and Corey. We're going to play a little game here with Huggy. National Spelling Bee is next week. We've got Sam from DePere on the line. Good morning, Sam. How are you?
1: Good.
0: Hey, thanks for joining us. You're going to battle Huggy in a little spelling bee here, okay? A little spelling bee. All right, we'll see if you can defeat Huggy because he's really good at spelling. And three of the most common misspelled words in America. We'll start off with this one, all right?
1: Okay.
0: Favorite. Favorite.
2: Who's going first?
0: All right, Huggy goes first. Ready? Go, Huggy.
2: F-A-V-O-R-I-T-E.
0: Yes!
3: Thank you.
0: Wow,
3: thank you.
0: Huggy! Good
3: Actually,
0: job.
3: Not all as right. dumb as I look or sound.
0: All right, next one for Sam. This one is through. Through, as
3: Which
0: in
3: one?
0: Huggy tried crawling through the dog door but got stuck halfway through with a taco in his pocket. Through.
1: H-R-O-U-G-H.
0: T-H-R-O-U-G-H is correct. Good job.
3: Huggy. I spell it
2: H-R-U.
0: That some people do write it like that.
3: Yeah.
0: That's not the correct spelling, though.
3: Okay.
0: Huggy, your word is niece. Spell the word niece.
2: See the I before E except after C. N-I-E-C-E.
0: Huggy.
2: Yeah.
0: I'm impressed.
3: Thanks.
0: All right, Sam.
3: Thank you.
0: Your word is going to be?
2: Onomatopoeia.
0: Business. Business, Sam. Business.
1: B-U-S-I-N-E-S.
3: One more time?
0: Well, look, cutting out a little bit there. Do it again, please.
1: B-U-S-I-N-E-S-S.
0: Correct.
2: Okay.
0: Huggy, we're going to throw you for a loop on this one.
2: All right.
0: Definitely.
2: Can I spell it out?
0: Definitely. Huggy is definitely wearing a tank top in the studio today. Definitely.
2: D-E-F-I-E-N-T-L-Y.
0: Sam, you want to try to steal that one? Definitely.
1: D-E-F-I-N-I-T-E-L-Y.
0: Did you say I-T-E-L-Y? Yes,
3: that is
0: correct.
3: I'm dyslexic. I got the two mixed up and a couple other letters.
0: All right. Here's another one that I have trouble with. I have trouble with definitely, too. Here's another one. Huggy, ukulele. Oh, ukulele. Yeah. You know how to play one.
2: Yep. U-K-E-L-E.
0: U-K-E-L-E.
3: Sam, oh, no!
0: Sam, you want to try stealing?
3: No, I know it!
1: Okay.
0: Pressure got to him. Sam, you want to try spelling ukulele?
1: Yeah, I think it's U-K... U-K-U-L-E-L-E.
0: Hey, correct. Congratulations.
3: That's not right.
0: Sam.
3: There's no other you.
0: Sam, congratulations. You are the owner of a limited edition Huggy, Natalie, and Corey t-shirt.
1: Oh, thank you.
0: Great job.
3: It's funny because Corey has seen me play the ukulele off in the space of nowhere.
0: Yeah.
3: Just wandering around.
0: We were at a concert at Titletown, Huggy's first year here, and he was going to do a stage announcement, and he was waiting for a stage announcement. And I happened to look at him, and I could see him like on like from the crowd. If you look to the very left side of the stage, you could see him. He was standing there, holding a ukulele,
3: yeah.
0: Which I'm not sure how you got a hold of.
3: No idea.
0: Strumming away and singing a song to himself.
3: Yeah.
0: Yeah.
3: We should post that video. Do you
0: I
3: still
0: do
3: have
0: the
3: it?
0: Video somewhere. Yeah, I'll have to post it. That is funny. Ukulele. Well, Sam, hang on line. We'll get some more info from you, and we will look forward to the National Spelling Bee next week. It's 6:43.
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0: It's 101 WIXX, Huggy, Natalie, and Corey. It's 6:53. Memorial Day weekend is here. Natalie out today. She'll be back on Tuesday. Huggy and Corey in studio this morning and in theaters this weekend.
1: You know what's crazy about this is I didn't even know this was a movie until like last week.
0: Oh, really?
1: Yeah.
0: Star Wars Returns, although it's not Star Wars. It's The Mandalorian and Grogu, who is known as Baby Yoda.
1: Is it the same dude that played The Mandalorian originally? Yeah. Is it the same dude that played Grogu?
0: Pedro Pascal. Grogu is just animatronics.
1: Oh, I thought it was a baby. Just walking around as Baby Yoda.
0: It's funny how Baby Yoda became this cultural icon,
1: yeah,
0: though.
1: You know, when that came out, it was kind of during the pandemic, right?
0: I think it was 2020. It might have been 21.
1: Because I don't know how many seasons there are, but I know a couple of my friends are big Star Wars nerds.
0: Yeah.
1: Dakeek. They were both. Dakeek was cool, but he ended up, as soon as it came out, he was such a Star Wars nerd that he went and got a tattoo on his chest of Baby Yoda.
0: He did.
1: And he would be so mad every time you brought up Baby Yoda.
0: Because it's not Baby Yoda.
1: It's
0: Grogu. Mm-hmm. So same species, different. Now it's not Baby Yoda, but he looked like Baby Yoda. So here is what the critics are saying about the movie. It's fun. Kind of has like an 80s style action adventure vibe. It's kind of like Indiana Jones in space. Mm-hmm. So that sounds cool. So it's being praised for bringing the quote unquote fun back into Star Wars. So that's a good thing.
1: Because it was so serious for a while. That's why I liked episode 1 and episode 2, because they had the pod racers, and it seemed more fun to me.
0: Yeah.
1: Not that I don't like the originals. They're classics, and I love them. They're really long, and some parts are boring. Don't come at me, people.
0: But
1: for some reason, the pod racers really get me going.
0: What's the one where...
1: Jar Jar Binks?
0: No, what's the third one in the first trilogy?
1: New Hope? Wait, no. That's an interesting question.
0: I can't think of it. It's the one where Obi-Wan Kenobi fights Anakin. That one's super dark. Anyway, moving on, Grogu, charming as ever in this movie. And they're saying that the action scenes are really good. What do they call them? The AT-AT walkers, those big things from Empire Strikes Back that walk. Yeah, the giant four-legged like machine things.
1: Did you say the third one?
0: What's the third original one?
1: Okay, it goes
0: The third.
1: It goes A New Hope, The Empire Strikes Back, and then Return of the Jedi.
0: Yeah, it's not that one. It's the first three. It's the ones that were released after that. So episode 3.
1: Newer.
0: It's so confusing trying to describe because
1: it just comes up as Mandalorian.
0: Yeah.
1: Episode. Dude, it's stupid. I didn't even think there was three of them, was there? I thought there was only two.
0: No, there was. You're talking like the prequels. The prequels to A New Hope.
1: Yeah.
0: The one that happened right before.
1: Phantom Menace is episode 1.
0: Yep.
1: I don't know. The episode 2 is...
0: Clones.
1: Attack of the Clones.
0: Yeah, Attack of the Clones. Third one is...
1: 3 is...
0: Revenge of the Sith.
1: Revenge of the Sith.
0: Yeah, that one's dark. It's good, but it's dark.
1: Yeah.
0: Now, what they're saying about the Grogu, Mandalorian and Grogu is where it falls flat is that it kind of sounds like... It kind of feels like it's just a glorified episode of the show.
1: Yeah.
0: Just longer. Kind of thin and mundane plot, apparently. And then the villains aren't necessarily like big time villains. They're kind of more like second rate nuisances rather than genuine intimidating threats.
1: They just make too much of these. What was the one? It was Rogue One. Remember that one? That one was good.
0: The story was good. Yeah, the story was super good. Yeah.
1: It took it from a different perspective of, you know, I liked that one a lot. And then they started coming out with all of these other ones, kind of like Marvel. Stop.
0: It's almost too much, yeah. Mm-hmm. But anyway, overall, they say it's getting about 65% on Rotten Tomatoes. So if you like The Mandalorian, Grogu, you're a Star Wars fan, probably not a bad idea this weekend if you're looking to head to the movies.
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7: We are warming up as we head through the Memorial Day weekend. Today, partly sunny skies, high 64. Mostly cloudy tonight, low 47. Tomorrow, mostly cloudy. There's a slight chance of showers, high 66. Mostly cloudy on Sunday, warming up to 76. And mostly sunny on Memorial Day, high near 82. From Fox 11, your station for severe weather coverage, I'm meteorologist Pete Petoniak on 101 WIXX. Now back to Huggy, Natalie, and Corey.
0: Thank you, Pete. Right, David, by the way, texting in saying he saw The Mandalorian and Grogu last night. Said it was very good. So, David and Fond du Lac, thank you for the
8: I think you got to be
0: review.
8: 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You know?
0: Thank you for the review. 48 right now, straight up 7 o'clock. Happy birthday to Jerry Jacobs of Casco from all your friends here at WIXX. We're going to play $1,000 a minute here in about 5 minutes. 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

0: Alex Warren, Ordinary, 101 WIXX, Huggy, Natalie, and Corey. It is 7:04, not quite time for $1,000 Minute yet. So I got to tell you, so we leave the studio when the song's played, run down to run to the bathroom really quick a lot of times. So if you hang a left out of our studio, you got to go down the hall a little way. You hang a left, there's our break room, our kitchen where, you know, people go to get coffee and things like that. There is an Alexa in there. So you can tell Alexa to play whatever you want, right? Usually it has WIXX on or one of the other stations here in the building. The last couple of days, as I walk down the hall outside of our studio, all I hear are weird sounds coming from the kitchen. Today it was some like moaning animal sounds.
1: No!
0: And I asked Huggy, I said, what's going on in the kitchen right now? So every day, the last week or so, Huggy walks into the kitchen and he tells Alexa to, first of all, turn it to 10, volume 10, and then play some kind of obnoxious sound. Today was?
1: Whale sounds.
0: So you can hear whales. If you open the door to our studio right now, you'd probably hear it on the air because it's loud, reverberating whale sounds. Can you?
1: I can't hear it. I don't know why.
0: Here, can you? No. Anyway, so that's kind of fun that we have to put up with sometimes at our workplace.
1: Different things. That one's soothing. It gets people ready.
0: What was one the other day?
1: It was Michael Myers. There was a Halloween themed.
0: Halloween theme.
1: The first day, which was turned off real quick, was just Rammstein. Boo.
0: Like the heaviest heavy metal you could possibly think of.
1: Well, you know, you got to keep people on their toes. And I know which ones aren't working when people turn them off quickly.
0: Yes. All right. Now it's time for $1,000 Minute. We don't have a contestant. So if you've never played $1,000 Minute and you'd like to give it a shot, maybe you've listened before and you thought, I could win that. Let's take caller number 7 right now at 920-406-1011. It's just 10 questions and 60 seconds for $1,000. 406-1011 is the phone number.
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1: Chippity chup chup, the Chinese chicken.
0: Hi, WIXX, who's this?
1: Oh, nice.
0: Oh, sorry. Hi, try to say it again. Hi, who's this?
4: This is Kayla.
0: Hi, Kayla. How are you today?
4: I'm doing good. How are you?
0: Good, good, good. Have you played before?
4: I have. It's been a while.
0: It's been over a month, right?
4: Yeah.
0: Okay, perfect. What town are you from?
4: Greenleaf.
0: All right. Greenleaf. The metropolis of Greenleaf.
1: Turn Kayla, over new Greenleaf.
0: 10 questions, 60 seconds. You know how to play. Just say pass if you don't know the answer. We'll come back to it at the end as long as there's time. If you get them all correct in 60, you win. Here we go.
4: Sounds
0: coming
4: good.
0: Down in 3, 2, 1, go.
1: Molly Brown became famous in 1912 when she survived what sinking ship?
4: The Titanic.
1: Who is the creator of The Simpsons?
4: Pass.
1: What state is known as the last frontier?
4: Wyoming?
1: Nope.
4: Montana?
1: Nope.
4: Pass.
1: Who played Batman in Batman Returns?
4: Pass.
1: In ski racing, what is the name of the poles that skiers must maneuver around?
4: Pass.
1: What is Dr. Phil's last name?
4: Oh, gee. Pass.
1: Who was the last rookie starting quarterback for the Green Bay Packers? You don't know.
4: Yep,
0: that is
4: nope.
0: 60 seconds. Kayla, you got a tough string of questions for you today. You weren't an Ofer. It was Don Majkowski, the Magic Man. Last rookie starting quarterback for the Packers. Dr. Phil's last name is McGraw.
1: Phil McGraw.
0: Gates are those poles that skiers must maneuver around. Gates. Michael Keaton played Batman in Batman Returns. Alaska is known as the last frontier.
4: Oh, yeah.
0: Matt Groening. Is that how you pronounce it? Groening? Graining? Matt Groening is the creator of The Simpsons. So you didn't win, but you don't walk away empty-handed, Kayla. We had a really fun day coming up on Saturday, June 6th. In fact, that's just right around the corner. There is Titletown Summer Fun Days Showcase. It's a full day of family fun. We've got a $25 gift card for you for food or drink at Titletown. And that night is capped off with a free live concert from country artist Chris Lane. But you get to go and enjoy some food and beverage at Titletown for free, okay?
4: Fun. Thank you.
0: Hang on line, Kayla. Don't go anywhere. It is 7:09. We're going to play again in less than an hour at 8:05. So the Mole Casino Lodge and Event Center welcomes you to play $1,000 Minutes. 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

0: WIXX Huggy, Natalie, and Corey, it's 7:15. You know one group of people that I just totally commend, especially at this time of the year?
1: Ninjas.
0: Teachers.
1: Oh. My bad. I thought you were like going to say
0: teachers.
1: Like
0: well,
1: that.
0: Ninjas, sure. Like teachers. Like today is Freedom District's last day of school, by the way. Melissa texting in. But teachers who are putting up with kids here and who are kind of on the last few weeks of school, and it's so tough. And even teachers at this point are like kind of, I shouldn't say totally checked out, but like in a way.
1: Checked out. We asked how many days are left in school yesterday when we went for Teacher of the Month, which we'll get into, and they immediately answered. We didn't even finish the question.
0: Yeah, they were counting down to it. They're counting down just as much as the kids. Big shout out to everybody at Kakana Riverview Middle School. We got to go there yesterday, and we surprised a very special teacher, Julia Sommers, for our Marion University Teacher of the Month.
1: Yep, she got a cake.
0: Yeah, from Festival Foods.
1: This
0: delicious.
1: Time they didn't let me pick it up because I stole it last time.
0: Last time you just walked out with it without saying anything.
1: Not a big deal. No. She gets a higher education credit from Marion University.
0: Jenna and the gang there do such a great job, and they're always so friendly. We also want to say thank you to Capital Credit Union for that $100 gift card and Simon Specialty Cheese. Julia is a very special type of person, though. She's the type of person that will go out of her way to make sure each and every student in her classroom and that she's meeting their needs. She understands each student has their own individual needs and skills. She knows that one size does not fit all, and those are the teachers that I feel like are the best kind of teachers, and Julia is one of those. She's helped so many students become successful in her classroom. They're able to attend general education classes with their peers. Again, it's a special education type situation, so she has got a heart of gold, a very, very heartfelt nomination by a parent of one of her students who said that during a very dark time that Julia actually reached out not only to the student to make sure everything was going okay, but to the parent as well, which that takes extra effort.
1: I love her quote that she had said. She said, kids are like clothing. One size doesn't fit all.
0: Yeah.
1: You know what I'm saying?
0: It's very cool.
1: She didn't say that, but I'm going to use that moving forward.
0: Yeah, you know, we'll say that she said that. But the whole crew at Riverview were awesome yesterday
1: peeps.
0: For Teacher of the Month. And I know all the students getting ready for school there and everywhere across Northeast Wisconsin. The countdown is on. My kids' last day is next Friday. They can't wait. I think they said Riverview and Kakana goes until the week after that. So they got a couple weeks left. But here, we're winding things down for sure. Congratulations to our final Teacher of the Month.

0: 101 WIXX, Huggy, Natalie, and Corey. Okay, have you ever debated getting a totally different type of haircut? Maybe you have. Like, maybe you finally made the jump. You've had long hair your whole life, ladies, and you're like, you know what? Now I'm finally going to cut it off. We're going with a bob look. Or something similar to that, because
1: girls always go bangs. And you listen to your friends, don't get bangs.
0: The bangs. Well, Ella Langley, the gal we just played, is kind of bringing bangs back a little bit. Mm-hmm. She's got the bangs going. She's beautiful. But the reason I bring it up is because Huggy is contemplating, and he's actually set on this, and I think we need to talk him in a different direction about what his next haircut is going to be. Now, if you've never seen Huggy,
1: yeah, it's an outgrown mohawk that people consider a mullet, but it's not a mullet.
0: But it is a mullet. Well, it's not a mullet.
1: Well, according to Corey, it's 6 inches past cool. So if you're new to this, I actually covered up my neck roll with the mullet.
0: Is that why you do it?
1: It has been for a long time.
0: So Huggy's got a Johnsonville sausage in the back of his neck, and he just makes fun of himself for it. We would have never even noticed. It's not that bad, but you got teased about it once, and now you're super self-conscious about it, right?
1: Well, I'm trying to overcome this teasing, and I'm sick of it. Dude, it's not that when I do this, like, once a year. Last year, like I said, I had the Danny DeGeneres cut, Ellen DeGeneres' brother.
0: That was 2 years ago.
1: It was right when we started. Yeah. And also, I blame Natalie for that. It wasn't my decision.
0: No, you look good. In the pictures you guys took when you first did the show, there was an article about you in the Green Bay Press Gazette. I thought your hair looked awesome, and I wish it would go back to that. I
1: think our very first
0: you
1: one?
0: When you and Natalie just did the picture
1: no,
0: shoot.
1: No, that was, I had the mullet. I had the parts so of the side. Then?
0: Here, take off your hat for a second.
1: You want to know why it looked better?
0: Why?
1: Because it was bleached. Now it just looks like doo-doo brown.
0: You've kind of got a darker sandy blonde
1: look. Yeah, doo-doo brown.
0: Not doo-doo brown, no.

0: But that's the thing. Okay, so Huggy, if somebody were to say, do your hair nice, like if you had to go someplace really nice, like a wedding mm-hmm. or something like that, how would you do your hair right now?
1: Wash it.
0: That's all. And you just let it fall wherever it goes.
1: You wouldn't see, like, that's the thing. I can't really do anything with it because there's nothing to do unless I spike it up in the back a little bit like the punk that I am. But it's so annoying now that I'm making a change.
0: So the change is, describe what you're going to do to your head.
1: Okay. Homies of the show, I'm shaving it. Shaving it off. But here's the kicker.
0: All the way down to the skin?
1: No, not the skin, because I need hair on it.
0: So because you need a little bit.
1: Like I need a little bit of hair.
0: Like a three?
1: Yep. It's probably as long as my sides are all the way around. And then I'm going to platinum dye it blonde. And I have somebody doing this. And then I'm going to do a design, which is smiley faces all over, dyed all over my head.
0: So dyed colored smiley faces, like yellow smiley faces,
1: mm-hmm.
0: like the emojis.
1: Yep.
0: On your head.
1: Yep. You see those people? I did have a hairstyle like this back in the day. I did have the mohawk still, but it was cheetah print and I still had the long top. But what I'm saying is,
0: how did that go over?
1: It was fine. I mean, I was under the influence of a lot of substances. Exactly. Now I'm completely clean and sober, so I'm going to do it and see how I feel about it.
0: Michelle from Kewaunee. Huggy, please don't.
1: Well, Michelle, I'm sick of the hair. Like, I'm sick of it right now. It's going to be hot out.
0: Why don't you just get like a, why don't you get a cut like a, like a normal person's
1: haircut? That's messed up, Corey.
0: Like a normal person's haircut.
1: That's messed up. What is a normal person's haircut, though? Me as a normal person,
0: look at now. You're sober. You're clean.
1: Yeah.
0: You're in a relationship that's very substantial.
1: Is she happy about my decision that I'm doing? No. Am I happy about her hair extensions and her potential lip filler? Uh-uh. So I'm doing it.
0: So
1: out of spite.
0: So this is your spite. Have you ever, people, homies, have you ever had a spite haircut?
1: I'm not just getting a buzz, okay? That is not just, that's not a thing. Somebody texted in. And also, it grows back, guys. It grows back.
0: It does.
1: And I'm doing it for our photo shoot.
0: But in your case, it wouldn't be fast enough.
1: No, because then after it grows out of the smiley faces, I'm going to do it. I'm going to do a different design.
0: God, please don't.
1: But what? But wait, like,
0: you have
1: what
0: the schedule already.
1: Hang up on it?
0: It just, you're just going to look like a...
1: Go ahead, say it. I know what you're going to say. A Nazi.
0: And no, I wasn't going to say Nazi.
1: It's
0: a weirdo.
1: It's going to be hella German looking up in here, yes.
0: No, you're going to look like a weird, just a weird.
1: But what if you like it a lot?
0: Weirder than you already are.
1: Well, that's the thing. Would you rather have this neck hat or?
0: I don't know.
1: A lot of people are saying it's just hair. Do what you want that gives you joy. Rachel from Kewaunee.
0: Fine.
1: Liz Robbins, do it. It's hair. You can change it. Buster, bald is beautiful. Just shaved this morning.
0: Olivia from Wallace, great suggestion. Maybe do it in a removable color in case you don't like the smiley faces. You're going to be called the emoji guy, the emoji head guy.
1: Or happy face Huggy.
0: Happy face Huggy.
1: Yeah, maybe, you know what? Just for this guy, I'm going to get sad faces. Yeah, I'm going to bring y'all down when you look at my dome.
0: All right.
1: This happy smiling face going away because I got other ones canceling it out.
0: Now you're just mad.
1: Yeah, I am.
0: All right, 727. Let's flip that script. It's May, National Mental Health Awareness Month here on WIXX.
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11: A bit breezy today with a slight chance of showers tomorrow. For today, partly sunny, high 64. Tonight, mostly cloudy, low 47. Tomorrow, mostly cloudy, slight chance of showers, high 66. On Sunday, mostly cloudy and warming up to 76. From Fox 11, your station for severe weather coverage, I'm meteorologist Pete Petoniak on 101 WIXX. 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
0: Thanks, Pete. 48 right now. It's 7:30. We were talking about Huggy getting a life-altering haircut because
12: it grows back.
0: He wants to shave his head and then dye it platinum and have the person put dyed smiley face, basically emojis, all over his head.
12: Yeah, why not?
0: Somebody said you're going to look like the Sphere in Las Vegas.
12: And guess how many people go to the Sphere? Exactly.
0: It's happy hair face, Huggy.
12: Yeah,
0: that's Angelica.
12: So who's doing it is Tommy Fox, our night guy's daughter. And okay. She's been trying to get me in it to do something like this, and I told her she wasn't punk rock enough.
0: Oh,
12: now, that was this
0: sounds
12: is
0: like a challenge.
12: This is a challenge,
0: sounds
12: but
0: like a
12: because
0: challenge.
12: She does like fancy hair. Oh. I don't know where she is. It at Moxie?
0: I don't know where she goes,
12: but also like it's time, dudes. Like, and okay. It's gonna grow back.
0: Robin says, "Huggy, please don't do this. I had hair just below my shoulders, cut it off to the ear length, and totally regretted it. It doesn't grow back fast enough."
12: See, somebody, Macy from Green Bay, Mental Health Month. Let Huggy express himself, Corey.
0: You're going to look like Cisco back in the day.
12: Hell yeah, thong song all day.
0: Thong song, Cisco.
12: That's my song every time we come on the
0: God,
12: radio.
0: That is your walkout song.
12: Huggy's
0: all right.
12: Got a head thong.
0: Let me see Huggy's. Never mind.
12: Let me see.
0: No,
12: I got
0: no.
12: A couple of them I can.
0: 7:32. Please don't.
12: Why not?
0: Even though Natalie's out today, her hit list is on the way. Some of the audio was released of the DUI arrest from Britney Spears back in March. Let me just tell you, it's interesting. We'll play it as part of the hit list next on WIXX.

0: 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Huggy, Natalie, and Corey waking you up and getting you going on a Friday.
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0: Next, our friends at Habish, and Rotier. Well, a late-night icon signed off for the last time last night. What were his final words? We will find out. But first, sad and shocking news from the NASCAR world. Kyle Busch, NASCAR's winningest driver, died yesterday. He was only 41 years old. His racing team described the cause as a severe illness, but nothing else has been announced yet. Now, his final win a couple of weeks ago, this is what the reporter asked him, and hear what he said at the end. It's a little bit eerie.
2: Why do these moments never get old, Kyle?
3: Because you never know when the last one is, you know?
0: So that's kind of what he said. You never know when you're going to win again, and unfortunately, he's not going to win again. Kyle Busch, 41.
4: What a manifest. I can't think of the word.
0: No, I know. It's like a little eerie foreshadowing a little bit without knowing it.
4: I say that all the time, but...
0: Yeah, it's sad, and we're not sure exactly what the story is. He checked into a hospital with some pretty severe illness the last couple of days. So, but yeah, only 41. He leaves behind a wife and a couple of kids. It's just a sad story overall.
4: And a bunch of race cars.
0: A lot of fans, too. Britney Spears, speaking of sad, they released some of the audio from the arrest when she was pulled over for DUI back in March. When they asked her to get out of her car, she... did a few weird things. Check out her British accent that she went into for a minute.
5: While we're talking, can you turn the vehicle off?
6: No, can I go follow you up there so I'm not on the street with all these people?
5: What if we have you get out of
6: my baby's right down there in a hotel room, please.
5: Here, how about this? What if we have you get out of the car, we'll put you in one of our cars, and we'll drive around the corner so we're somewhere that there's a bunch of people driving by.
6: Oh, I don't want to get in your car, sir. You can come to my house. I'll make you food and lasagna or whatever you want. I have a pool. My babies are coming to my house tonight.
0: I have a pool and I'll make you lasagna.
4: The lasagna isn't a small task. That takes an hour to make, just put together, and then 45 minutes to bake.
0: That's a very generous offer by Brittany. Now, luckily, she did check in to get a little help after that moment, thankfully. So hopefully everything is going to be okay with Brittany, but interesting. Certainly seemed like she was not necessarily in her right mind during that. No, and finally, an icon signs off last night. Love him or hate him, The Late Show with Stephen Colbert aired its last episode, 11 seasons on the air. He spoke a little bit about the show and what it's meant to him at the beginning of the episode.
7: This show has been a joy for us to do for you. In fact, we call this show the Joy Machine. We call it the Joy Machine because to do this many shows, it has to be a machine. But the thing is, if you choose to do it with joy, it doesn't hurt as much when your fingers get caught in the gears. On night one of the Colbert Report, back in the day, I said, anyone can read the news to you. I promise to feel the news at you.
0: Feel the news at you. Interesting.
4: We should use that for our show. We promise to feel the news sometimes.
0: Sometimes. if we're feeling that day. All right, that is Natalie's Hit List. Thanks to our friends at Habish, and Rotier, National Reputation, Hometown Service. It is coming up on 7:39, and it's Friday. That means it's a Freak Out Friday, and we want to know what you're freaking out about. Nervous? Excited for the weekend, Memorial Day? 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
2: 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Who's this?
3: Travis.
2: What's up, Travis? How you doing, man?
3: Oh, man, I'm freaking out.
2: What are you freaking out about?
3: So I'm hosting a benefit at CNR Waterfront tomorrow in New London to benefit everybody that was affected by the flood.
2: Very cool.
3: I like the performance, and I don't have my set list made.
2: Oh, no.
3: I don't have all the donation baskets filed. I don't have all the door prizes. Man, I'm struggling a little bit.
1: When is this?
2: It's tomorrow night.
3: Tomorrow night.
1: If you want me to come perform the Sturgeon or Spawning in the streets of Shyak, then let me know. I got you on one song.
2: One song. You'll be your warm-up act.
3: Hey, if you want, I can pencil you in at 9:30.
1: At night or in the morning?
3: At night.
1: Just a rager. You want me to play a DJ set that's all based on, you know, things that have happened in Wisconsin, natural disasters?
2: Yeah, he's got a whole playlist for you. 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
3: CNR Waterfront, New London, right downtown. 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There's going to be 7 or 8 door prizes. All door prizes have a value of $100 or more. And we have about 15 silent auction baskets right now.
2: Awesome. Everybody get out there and support those flood victims of New London tomorrow night.
1: All right, here we go. Hannah, my daughter is graduating kindergarten today. I'm so excited and so proud of her. I had a principal that almost banned all the rest of the, except for the high school graduations. He said you shouldn't be celebrating this graduation from eighth grade.
2: My kids have one next Friday.
1: For
2: my boys, they're gonna be done with eighth grade. So
1: That makes sense though. You know, my party in eighth grade was a rager. I thought that was a better one than my senior.
2: Really?
1: One. Yeah.
2: Okay.
1: The one in my senior one, I made everybody dress up like pirates. So there's a bunch of drunk pirates all over my backyard. It was awesome.
2: I made everyone dress up like
1: they
2: pirates.
1: Did.
2: Hey, Stephanie says happy early birthday to Julia, 14 tomorrow.
1: All right, here we go. $12 full rack of ribs at Ribs Fest.
2: Ooh.
1: Yeah, full rack?
2: Yeah, Charlie's County Market in Shawano.
1: Dang, what's her name?
2: Jess Beck, celebrating 35 today.
1: Okay, happy 35.
2: Birthday. Freaking out. I woke up to a leaking toilet.
1: My bad.
2: I was hugging.
1: Dude, my toilet's been leaking too. I got to put that on my list of things to call people
2: adult.
1: About.
2: Adult. Things to adult about this weekend. Katie and Oshkosh. You know, not sure if you knew this, that was actually Huggy's nickname in high school.
1: Leaky toilet? Or Katie and Oscar? Band name Dibs. Leaky toilet. Here we go. What was her name? Reagan and Oshkosh. Wedding dress shopping this weekend. Very nervous about the many opinionated family members are going to be in the room, excited but terrified. Get them out of there. It's your day.
2: Yeah.
1: Get them out of there. Grandma don't need to see.
2: It's got
1: to
2: be you and your maid of honor. Maybe your mom.
1: Maybe your mom.
2: Maybe. David and Fondy. My birthday weekend.
1: Hey, it's a long weekend.
2: Yeah,
1: that's good.
2: Party it up. Happy 16th birthday to Addison tomorrow.
1: That's somebody's good stuff. Going to Colorado with their husband. Oh, that's Lisa.
2: Oh, nice.
1: Go say what's up to my old friend Austin. Slash his tires and steal his drum set. Okay, moving on.
2: What?
1: Nothing.
2: Jeez, Morgan, Freak Out Friday, most excited for the Restyle consignment sale that's happening today and tomorrow at Lucky Dogs in Nina.
1: Wonder if you have any leather pants. No reason. Just hit me up if you do have any Restyle pants.
2: All you need is...
1: leather pants in the summertime is going to be a trend.
2: I don't think it is, but...
1: You don't know my life.
2: Go for it, yeah. Nor do I want to.
1: Uh-huh. The kids and I are going up north to Grandma's in Silver Cliff.
2: Nice.
1: I'm actually going up north this summer for the first time with my girlfriend. We got a houseboat.
2: Really?
1: Yeah, I'm going to write a whole album. It looks right next to a bridge.
2: That sounds awesome.
4: So, I mean, I'm going to have to take those days off, Corey, but, you know, you'll probably take them away from me so I can stand on a field and not do anything.
2: That's kind of what I do. That's what I'm known for. Cuff Farms Spring Breakfast, all-you-can-eat, farm-fresh, coffee truck, baby animals. That's in Hortonville this weekend. Someone's freaking out about that.
4: Don't eat the baby animals if you're out of food.
2: Yeah, please don't.
4: There was one that I had just seen, and I lost it. Going on a family vacation to Nashville, Tennessee, make sure you don't Uber and you walk everywhere, especially from the airport, even though it's 20 miles away from the nearest city.
2: It's still going to be quicker.
4: Melissa, we are excited because we are picking up our dog on Sunday morning. What kind of dog? And make sure you lift with your legs if you're picking her up.
2: Yeah, big dog, big dog. Big Happy dog. Birthday to Doug Kirst of Green Bay from your sister Erin. Your card's in the mail. Sorry, it's going to be late. That's why I'm freaking out. All right, 7:47 to keep them coming in. Nervous, excited for the weekend. Want to send a shout out? 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
2: Freak out, my babies. Let's do it. Going into the weekend. That was horrible. All right, what are you freaking out about? 406-1011, 3-1-0-1-1. Big weekend ahead. A lot more days than we normally experience.
0: Yeah.
2: So what are you doing?
0: Oh, yeah. It's going to be really warm, too, by the end of the weekend. Like, we're talking 80s starting on Monday all next week. Oldest grandson is graduating from O'Connell Falls on Sunday. Congratulations, Daryl, and the entire class. That is from Tammy. Thank you for the text at 3-1-0-1-1. By the way, if you want to call us and tell us what you're freaking out about, 920-406-1011.
2: How'd you get this one, Jake from Green Bay? Excited for the Brewer game. For free! Sitting six rows behind home plate.
0: Dang.
2: Dang, dude.
0: Jake, how'd you get those tickets? How'd you get those
2: probably
0: tickets?
2: Probably a lottery or a friend or a boss.
0: I think this really week, good. I'm not sure if it's currently right this. I didn't check the standings today, but the Brewers are on top of the Central. Right? Number one team in the Central.
2: Gonna go ahead and say. And don't care. Go Cubs.
0: Timber Rattlers were the number one team in their league, too. At the same
2: I care
0: time,
2: about
0: so
2: that.
0: That's awesome. Mm-hmm. So go T-Rats. Another Bang for Your Buck Tuesday is coming up, I believe, on Tuesday of next week.
2: It's dog sucking season.
0: We'll be there, by the way. Bang for Your Buck, $2 hot dogs, sodas, and beers at the Timber Rattlers on Tuesday. So a good way to come back after Memorial Day weekend. Come see us. Sophia from Berlin gonna plant her garden.
2: Let me ask you, when do you plant pumpkins? Because I planted pumpkins in July last year, and I had pumpkins way before the fall.
0: Well, then probably later than that, I'm guessing.
2: Good point, Corey. Good point.
0: There's my green thumb.
2: It's an orange pumpkin, dog.
0: What are you freaking out? You're not heading back to Illinois, are you?
2: No, not this week. In a couple weeks, my brother's turning 30, so he's having a wrestling-themed party, and I'm hoping my Hulk Hogan costume comes in soon enough.
0: Seriously is having a wrestling
2: party? Yeah, he's 30. He's a nerd. Which is nothing wrong with wrestling, okay,
0: is it,
2: guys?
0: An
2: don't
0: adult
2: come at me.
0: Party, or is it like this is a party with the family?
2: Yeah, it's his 30th birthday.
0: But I mean, like, is it going to be his friends and stuff all dressed up like wrestlers, or is it going to be like your parents and everybody?
2: I mean, yeah, my parents are going to be there, but my brother don't have friends. His wife don't allow him to.
0: Oh, well.
2: His friend is his wife.
0: Okay, well, he's probably not the only one. Brandon from Green Bay, first weekend of the year for camping. Yeah, how many of y'all are going up north this weekend and opening up the cabin? It should be nice on Sunday and Monday.
2: I'm excited. I saw this. Where is Wapaka at? I can't
0: think
2: of...
0: Wapaka is southwest.
2: Okay, so
0: of Green Bay.
2: There was a friend of mine named Liz. She does paddle boarding or like kayaking or whatever.
0: Wait, when you stand on the paddle board?
2: No,
0: like
2: so it's a kayak then because she goes like right before work. She's a bartender. But cool. She was in Wapaka, and the water looked so blue.
0: The chain of lakes, you can go forever through the chain
2: of lakes. I want to see that blue water.
0: I've never been to Wapaka, and I've heard it's amazing down there. I shouldn't say down there. There, because I know we have a lot of people listening in the Wapaka area. Mm-hmm. But yeah, that would be a fun thing to do in the summer for sure. All right, thank you for all your Friday freakouts. Hope you have a great weekend. Let's see if we can freak someone out with $1,000 to kick off their Memorial Day weekend. We'll play $1,000 Minute with 10 simple questions for a grand at 8:05. Stand by for that.
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0: 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Sorry, I'm here for someone else. Huggy, Natalie, and Corey at 8:02. We've got this huge stack of $1 bills. In fact, I think there's about 1,000 of them sitting here, Huggy.
1: Stop trying to put them in my shirt.
0: Well, you just kind of give off that vibe sometimes.
2: Hey,
0: how about this? We try to give them to one of the homies listening. If you have never played $1,000 Minute before. And you pull them right out of Huggy's shirt. 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If you win $1,000 a minute, you got to come pull them out of Huggy's shirt. Mm-hmm. No, just kidding. Here's your chance to win, though. If you've never played or it's been at least 30 days since you played last, let's take caller 7 and you'll get to play $1,000 a minute. 920-406-1011. 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I'm

0: Yellow Card and Good Charlotte on 101 WIXX. Huggy, Natalie, and Corey, it's 8:05. We're going to do one last freak out because our $1,000 minute contestant, Deborah from Fond du Lac, has something she's freaking out about. Deborah, what is it?
1: We are heading on Tuesday to Germany for a wedding for our foreign exchange students that we had.
0: How cool is that? How long ago did you have him as a, or him or her? Was it a him or her?
1: It was a him, and he was with us in 2014.
0: Wow.
1: And we have kept in touch and visited them, and they visited us, and he's getting married, so we're going to the wedding.
0: Oh, that's going to be so fun.
2: Guten Tag.
0: 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All right, let's play $1,000 Minute. 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
2: I drink cream corn straight from the can.
0: Wow, thanks for that. Deborah, what is the official, what's the currency in Germany? Do you know?
1: Nope.
0: Hey,
1: it's credit card.
0: Okay. Well, $1,000 will help you on that little trip if you go, or if you win today. 10 questions, 60 seconds. If you don't know the answer, just say pass and we'll come back to it at the end. If you get them all correct in 60, you win. Here we go. Coming down in 3, 2, 1, go.
2: What is 25% of 200?
1: 50.
2: Who played Wolverine in X-Men?
1: Hugh Jackman.
2: What state did the Packer player Tucker Kraft go to high school in?
1: Pass.
2: What state claims to have had the first department store Santa in 1980 or 1890?
1: Chicago?
2: Nope.
0: State.
1: New York City?
2: Nope. State.
1: Oh, state. New York?
2: Nope.
1: New York? Illinois?
2: Nope.
1: Pass.
2: What potion turns you into someone else in Harry Potter?
1: Pass.
2: What musical group is known for songs like Move Like Jagger and This Love?
1: Pass.
2: Where in the United States is known as the witchcraft capital?
1: Salem.
2: Which bird can fly backwards?
1: Hummingbird.
2: What is the most expensive spice in the world?
1: Cinnamon. Cardamom?
2: Nope.
1: Pass.
2: What galaxy is closest to the Milky Way?
0: That is 60 seconds. Deborah, did you know the galaxy closest to the Milky Way?
1: No.
0: The Andromeda?
2: Yeah.
0: Andromeda, okay. Saffron, I feel like that was right on the tip of your tongue. Saffron, the most expensive spice in the world.
1: Yellow.
0: Yeah. This Love and Moves Like Jagger, performed by?
2: Adam Levine and Maroon 4.
0: Maroon 5.
1: I knew that.
0: Polyjuice potion turns you into somebody else in Harry Potter. Massachusetts claims to have had the first department store Santa back in 1890. And Tucker Kraft... The Green Bay Packers player went to high school, a very small school in South Dakota. South Dakota, all right?
1: Okay.
0: Hey, Deborah, thank you so much for playing. Have a wonderful trip to Germany. You'll have to tell us about that when you get back, okay?
1: I will.
0: Yes, we'll have to tell us about we'll want to hear all the details. Deborah, thank you so much for listening, okay?
1: Thank you. Have a magical weekend.
0: Yeah, you too, and have a great trip. It's 8:09 on WIXX. 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
5: But the general admission still gets you what you need for a Meat Fest. 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

0: Miles Smith, 101 WIXX. Huggy, Natalie, and Corey here on the day before Memorial Day weekend, already May 22nd.
1: It's going by so quick,
0: it
1: dude.
0: It is. Summer's right around the corner. Going to be some nice weather this weekend. And it's Mental Health Awareness Month, all month long.
1: And we're doing 31 Days of Good with BayCare Clinic in Bank of Luxembourg. Now, the doctors, the beautiful, beautiful mental health professionals over there have provided 31 tips throughout the month that you can follow, and hopefully you can brighten your day as far as mental health goes, or somebody else's day. Now, this one I find near and dear to my heart, because you should always be kind. You could do little things. Their suggestion is buy a stranger coffee, and connection lifts you both, not just you, but other people. My thing is when I walk past somebody, I always give them a creepy smile so they can think about it later. Or hold the door open for them.
0: You do a good job.
1: Or compliment them. One time I did compliment somebody at a Hy-Vee remote, and she looked me up, like went through her friends because I made her day because I called her beautiful. And it's always the little things that really capture people's attention, because I guess she was having a really bad day.
0: And that turned
1: her around.
0: And that turned it around.
1: My girlfriend always tells me this all the time too. She doesn't mind when I flirt, because she sees the look on people's faces when I do say something positive and I actually genuinely mean it. And it changed somebody's day.
0: That's really cool. Yeah.
1: I'm glad she lets me do
0: that. Your girlfriend Ashley is a saint. We love her.
1: I don't know why she puts up with it.
0: Neither do we. 31 Days of Good. The calendar is on our website right now. 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
1: It's Olivia Rodrigo's Drop Dead, her latest, 821 with Huggy, Natalie, and Corey. We had such a fun time on Wednesday that we want to relive that moment. It was a Be Right Back banger Wednesday. Huggy made up songs about listeners, and you never know the direction that he goes when he finds out something weird about you. So let's replay that right now.
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1: All right, Be Right Back bangers. Natalie, what are they all about?
3: 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Simple. So, Huggy, what is and who is our first Be Right Back banger?
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1: Oh, Mosho's
0: out of the gate strong this morning.
2: Okay, all right.
1: There she goes. 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
0: There's a little Linkin Park action almost there, huh?
1: Yep.
0: Cool. Let's do another one. All
3: right, be right back. 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
2: And it's time for the second Be Right Back Banger. Banger. Huggy, who is it going to be? All and right, what pop, is it about?
1: Pop me up, my boy. All right, this one is for Mia in Amaro. She loves unicorns.
2: All right.
1: Okay. Unicorns.
2: Let's go, Mia.

Billy and Furry, mystical, magical, are they ponies? One spike, they're stuck on their head. They fallen face first, they get stuck a dead. Don't fly away. Yeah, don't fly away. Yeah, yeah. Nay, nay, nay. She likes horses that are horny.

0: got me at the end.
1: I did not see that coming.
2: Did you not see it?
1: No.
2: Stuck it in?
0: No. Stuck it in.
2: All face first, they're going to get stuck it in?
1: We all learned a new word today with Huggies Be Right Back Banger. You never know what you're going to get. That's the beauty of Be Right Back Bangers. Your first name, your town, something weird or interesting about you to 31011. We're back with Be Right Back Banger number 3 of the morning next.
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1: All right, Be Right Back Banger number 3.
0: It's the last and final banger of the day. And Huggy, who is the lucky person?
2: Ooh, we got Raymond from Kakana. He likes to eat this delicate treat. You'll find out.
1: Okay.
2: A little sultry for you today, baby. Finish it off sexy. And let me tell you, this food... sexy.
1: You're playing your French horn yesterday, I see.
2: Oh, oh, nice. Oh, oh. So sexy.

0: I'm going to start calling out
1: this
0: stuff.
1: He's a booger bandana.
2: I do like the soul, though. Very sexy.
1: Yeah.
2: Only you could make a sexy song about eating boogers, Huggy. Bandana. Congratulations. You're a true talent.
3: Thank you.
0: That was great.
2: That was funny. Be right back, bangers, every Wednesday, right around 7:40 is when we get them started.
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13: We are warming up as we head through the Memorial Day weekend. Today, partly sunny skies, high 64. Mostly cloudy tonight, low 47. Tomorrow, mostly cloudy. There's a slight chance of showers, high 66. Mostly cloudy on Sunday, warming up to 76. And mostly sunny on Memorial Day, high near 82. From Fox 11, your station for severe weather coverage, I'm meteorologist Pete Petoniak on 101 WIXX. Now back to Huggy, Natalie, and Corey.
2: 82. We love that, Pete. Thank you. 50 right now. The sun is shining in Bellevue and Green Bay, 832 on WIXX. And we said goodbye to a late night legend last night, and they released the audio from the Britney Spears DUI arrest. It's quite interesting. Even though Natalie's out today, we'll have her hit list coming up in just a couple of minutes. Here's Alex Warren's Fever Dream. WIXX.

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0: I don't even know Natalie's out. Here is her hit list, thanks to our friends at Habish, Habish, and Rotier. Some interesting audio from Britney Spears' DUI arrest. We've got that for you. But first, a sad day for NASCAR. Kyle Busch, NASCAR's winningest driver, died yesterday. He was only 41. His racing team described the cause as a severe illness, but nothing else has been announced. Kyle said this after his last win a few weeks ago, which was kind of eerie now looking back. Here's what the reporter asked him.
2: Why do these moments never get old, Kyle?
3: Because you never know when the last one is, you know?
0: Yeah, Wednesday he became unresponsive while testing a driving simulator in North Carolina. And he was taken to a Charlotte hospital. So RIP Kyle Busch from NASCAR. Very sad on that. And we said goodbye, but not permanent goodbye, but just a showbiz goodbye to The Late Show with Stephen Colbert. Last episode after 11 seasons on the air, they actually sang with Paul McCartney, Hello, Goodbye, or Goodbye, Hello, the old Beatles classic song as they signed off. But here's a little bit of what Stephen had to say about him being on the air for 11 seasons.
4: This show has been a joy for us to do for you. In fact, we call this show the Joy Machine. We call it the Joy Machine because to do this many shows, it has to be a machine. But the thing is, if you choose to do it with joy, it doesn't hurt as much when your fingers get caught in the gears. On night one of the Colbert Report, back in the day, I said, anyone can read the news to you. I promise to feel the news at you.
0: Feel the news at you. I think a lot of people would say that that mission was accomplished. And we say goodbye to Stephen Colbert. And finally, California Highway Patrol released a video of Britney Spears' DUI back in March. She started to, act very strange. And this is some of the audio that was cleaned up. It's a little bit hard to hear, but check this out.
5: While we're talking, can you turn the vehicle off?
6: No, can I go follow you up there so I'm not on the street with all these people?
5: What if we have you get out of
6: my
5: the
6: car? My baby's right down there in our hotel room, please.
5: Here, how about this? What if we have you get out of the car, we'll put you in one of our cars, and we'll drive around the corner so we're somewhere that there's a bunch of people driving by?
6: No, I don't want to get in your car, sir. You can come to my house. I'll make you food and lasagna or whatever you want. I have a pool. My babies are coming to my house tonight.
0: Obviously, she's not really sounding great in that clip, offering them lasagna and a dip in her pool. She did check in to get help after that. Thankfully, though, that was Britney Spears back in March, the DUI arrest. So let's hope Britney is getting the help she needs to recover. And that is Natalie's hit list. Thanks to our friends at Habish, Habish, and Rotier, National Reputation, Hometown Service. It's almost time to pick your purse. Today's your day. 8:40, 11:40, and 4:40, thanks to Capital Credit Union. Hopefully you'll hear your name for a purse next on WIXX. Man,

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2: This is Bryn Larson.
0: Bryn, what is the last four digits of your phone number?
2: 2203.
0: Hey, all right. You get to pick your purse, Bryn. Congratulations.
2: Thanks. Winner.
0: That's right. Hey, what were you thinking when you heard your name, or did you have somebody call you because you weren't quite listening at that time?
2: Well, I drive a semi, and of course, the one time I had to get out to unload.
0: Oh, stupid job.
2: I didn't get to hear my name, so one of my family members called me.
0: Well, thankfully you got good friends, right? And stupid work getting in the way, right? Well, you got a team of people helping you. How long have you played the game for?
2: This is my second year.
0: Okay, well, congratulations. Which purse are you going to pick?
2: I am going to go with number 8, please.
0: Purse number 8 in the Purse Boutique at WIXX.com is a Coach Hadley Dark Natural. Very versatile. I like that one. You're going to look great with that one.
2: Thanks.
0: Nice job. The purse is yours, and now you're also a finalist to fly away with a friend direct from Appleton International Airport to Denver to see Noah Kahan live. All right, that's a grand prize, couple of nights in a hotel and that direct flight to go see Noah. It's hopefully yours when we draw do the grand prize winner here in a couple weeks. All right,
2: thank you,
0: Bryn. Hang on line, we'll tell you how you can pick up your purse. It's 8:52, and if you would like to win a purse just like Bryn did at 11:40 this morning or 4:40 this afternoon, just text the word purse to 31011. 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

0: And congratulations to Jennifer of Greenville. 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

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Now, Dochi, I still can't get over her 2026 Met Gala look in that maroon color, and it's draping all over her, barefoot on the red carpet. I'm just like, if she can do it, I can do it too. Now here's Chapel Roan with Pink Pony Club, IXX.

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1: Let's win you something nice and fun on a Friday. I'm going to give you this trivia question, and you got to call me with the right answer to take home this prize, the question says. 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And I've seen more, I've seen less. No matter what, it's always a stressful time. 920-406-1011. What has about 115 to 130 people on average? If you got a guess, let me know.
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14: In the heart of the Northwoods, a storm is coming. 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

0: According to research, the average one of these has about 115 to 130 people. Amanda's calling from New London. What's your answer?
1: Graduation parties.
0: Ooh, and that's coming up. We got graduations that have happened and are coming up. So congratulations to everybody who's graduating this year. I'm going to give a ding for that, but not quite the answer I'm looking for. So try me again, okay?
1: Thank you.
0: Thank you. 920-406-1011, 10 o'clock trivia on WIXX. Go!

0: 10 o'clock trivia on WIXX with Mara in Austin. Research says the average one of these has about 115 to 130 people. Why don't you go for it?
1: An airplane?
0: An airplane. Ooh, you trying to fly somewhere soon? Maybe somewhere for the long weekend?
1: Maybe, hopefully.
0: Maybe, yeah. No, I'm crossing my fingers for the both of us here. Something fun is in our future. But hey, not quite. 920-406-1.

0: You, I guess you moved on really easily.
1: Eric is here, ready to take a guess. They say the average one of these has about 115 to 130 people. What do you say?
2: I want to say a high school.
1: A high school, a whole high school. Man, that sounds like kind of a small number, at least from what I graduated from. But are we talking like Gillick? Because I know they got a small number of people.
2: Sure.
1: 920-406-1011, 10 o'clock trivia on

0: 10 o'clock trivia with Mara and JJ. The average one of these has about 115 to 130 people. What you got, JJ?
1: I would say a wedding list.
0: A wedding list. Yeah, always stressful, I feel like, you know, because mom wants to invite Aunt Debbie and dad wants to invite Uncle Nick, but you know he's going to start something and then that list just starts getting bigger and bigger, right?
1: Yep.
0: Well, hey, guess what? You are my winner today.
1: Oh, awesome. Thank you.
0: Absolutely. Hey, I hope you like to go fast because you are headed to the Midwest Super Speedway located in Green Bay. They got this big inside track and you'll be racing in carts. They go up to like 45 miles per hour. Great people, great vibes, and it's going to be fun for you. So congrats.
1: Awesome. That's awesome. Thank you.
0: Absolutely. My pleasure. I'm going to get all your details in a sec, but if you wanted to win as well, just keep tuning in. JJ, who made you a winner today?
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Pink on WIXX. My name's Mara. Nice and sunny today, but get ready for some great weather this Memorial Day weekend. Tomorrow looks rainy in the morning a little bit, though, then cloudy with a high near 66. Sunday is going to be partly cloudy with a high of 75, but Monday's got the best. Mostly sunny with a high of 81. That's straight up beach and swimming weather right there, which is like, thank goodness. I thought we were in for a rainy weekend. Now turn it up for Dominic Fike. It's Baby Doll.

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animals on WIXX. This is Mar, and if you didn't know, we are currently in peak fawn season. Lots of little baby deers out and about, and the DNR has a PSA for you if you find one on your morning walk. That's right after Tayo Cruz. First, we got Papa Roach.

You see a baby deer all alone, you immediately want to help. 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I would too. But the DNR is saying stop and do nothing, I guess, because since they're new and still gaining strength, they can't go everywhere with mom just yet. So they're hunkered down in a safe spot until mama deer comes back. 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I want to curl up in a ball right next to them, right? WIX.

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2: Number 14. 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Ooh, a nice sleek number 14. That's Coach Easton Tote in black. 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You sure that's the one you want?
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Red-Eye Dick, New Age Girl on the WIXX Retro Lunch. You might remember that one from the Dumb and Dumber soundtrack. Top tier movie, I must say. Last up, we got a song that just embodies the sound of summer. It's Sugar Ray, Every Morning, WIXX.

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Alone on WIXX. My name's Mara. Lots of great music on the way. Shakira, Alex Warren. This next artist, they recently announced that they're, or confirmed, their seventh studio album's gonna, April 3rd, they announced it. It's gonna be coming out soon, I'm hoping.

And this town's lost its faith. Our colors will fade eventually. So if our time is running out, day after day, we'll make the mundane a masterpiece. Oh my, my, oh my, my love. I take one look at you, you're taking me out.

Alex Warren on WIXX. My name's Mara, and if you're someone who relies entirely on autocorrect to, like, make it through an email, well, you are not alone. There's a whole list of the most misspelled words across the nation, and I'll share a few with you after Bruno Mars in just under 6 minutes. It's Lil Nas X now.

0: 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And in this new report of Google search data, especially for these words across the nation, some of the most uncommon most common misspelled were favorite, through, and business. Funny enough, though, when you break it down by state, California struggled the most with the word different. New York couldn't get judgment. Minnesota, ukulele was the worst. And for the people in Georgia, they had to keep looking up how to spell chihuahua. For what purpose? No idea. I guess it must be a popular breed down there. My personal fumble, though, is always the word beautiful. I gotta spell it out. B-E-A-U-tiful. But you can text WORD, W-O-R-D, to 31011 to see that full list. And lots of words on there that people don't know how to spell. Again, WORD to 31011, W-I-X-X.
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Ed Sheeran. He's doing some good for his hometown, just announced today with his Ed Sheeran Foundation. I guess they're funding a new youth center after the old one just shut its doors. Going to be chock full of stuff for the arts for the kids to use. Just a good dude doing good things. I love it. 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

Nikki Orr and Daisy, that sunroof on WIXX. This is Mara, and with Memorial Day on Monday, I guess there was a report that was put out predicting the go-to side dishes for each state. And for Wisconsin, they predicted asparagus will be on lots of side tables this holiday, but only a 8.01% probability, though, which, you know, I don't have a problem with as long as it's seasoned and cooked to perfection. Otherwise, I turn into a baby who's been a picky eater all their life. Now make way for Youngblood with Zombie IXX.

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My name's Mara. In just under 7 minutes, if you're looking to hit the movie theater this weekend, there's a couple new releases that I've had my eye on for a while. They're coming out, and I'll tell you all about them then. First, here's Halsey, Without Me, IXX.

The wait is finally over. Star Wars, The Mandalorian, and Grogu came out today. You can text Mando, M-A-N-D-O, to 31011. I'll send you the trailer. Pedro Pascal returns as The Mandalorian, taking Grogu all across the galaxy. Sigourney Weaver and Jeremy Allen White are also in it. The first new Star Wars movie in like 7 years. Also, I Love Boosters is coming out with Keke Palmer taking down Demi Moore's character's fashion empire. It's rated R, though. You can text Boosters to 31011. I'll send it to you. WIXX.

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7: Here's another Northeast Wisconsin construction update. 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

Teddy Swims with new music on WIXX. My name is Mara, saying be kind and stay weird and have a wonderful weekend. I hear it's going to be beautiful on Monday for Memorial Day. Hayes is almost on his way in. Right now we got Mark Amber, Belong Together, IXX.

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1: Notice anything different about me, Mara?
2: You look so handsome today.
1: I did.
2: Of course I did. You look beautiful.
1: Wait, my suit on. I feel so official here on the radio today. Hey, let's have a great show on a Friday kicking off Memorial Day weekend. Mara, what are you doing this Memorial Day?
2: Oh, gosh. I might go to the parade in O'Connell Falls probably with a friend of mine. Yeah, it's going to be a lot of fun.
1: I'll be there tomorrow, the O'Connell Falls Dash of Color Run.
2: Ooh, yes, you did that last year, didn't you?
1: The past 3 years. Oh. And every single year, all the participants at the end take their, you know, color packets and just douse me full of them.
2: I remember last year you came in, took some pictures of you. You looked great.
1: Well, and the van, the station van, I feel so bad afterwards because it just becomes blue and purple and orange.
2: Hey, it's festive.
1: Still haven't gotten it out of my shoes from last year, actually. That's tomorrow. Very excited. Let's have a show today. Pick Your Purse coming up on the way. Match game coming up too. Olivia Dean, IXX. I could

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If it's been your dream to be on the giant Tundra Vision at Lambeau Field, the Packers 5K and Kids 1K run is back this year. 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

F-U-N, that spells fun. Some nights, IXX, I'm Hayes, with summer just around the corner, is the most dangerous attraction right here in the state of Wisconsin. The internet seems to think so. We'll talk about it in about 5 minutes. Big X the Plug.

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1: So in Wisconsin, right, big in the Dells for water parks and all sorts of summer and water fun. But would you say that anything there would be dangerous? The internet likes to think that maybe the wave pool at Mount Olympus Park in Wisconsin Dells is a little bit dangerous. Here's what somebody said.
2: So I just watched this video about the Navy SEALs, and they showed their wave pool. Not me thinking I can join the Navy SEAL. Because have you ever been to the wave pool at Mount Olympus in Wisconsin Dells? The way that I would be knocked down so hard, banging heads against an elderly woman. When those waves come, though, you are thrown into a sandpaper cheese grater. Like, I honestly think more blood is drawn at the Mount Olympus wave pool than any time in that Navy SEAL.
1: I can attest, poor grandma, she should not have been in the wave pool anyway. And why is this Band-Aid in my mouth now? I want to bring it on to you today at 406-1011. Since we go to water parks all the time, since Wisconsin Dells is right nearby, what is something that happened at a water park? Maybe a mishap. Maybe you got hurt. What happened at the water park? I want to hear the story. 920-406-1011 or chime in on the text line at 31011 powered by Capital Credit Union. 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

0: Black Eyed Peas, it's 101 WIXX. I'm Hayes. People online are talking about the wave pool at Mount Olympus. I want to hear from you. What happened at the water park? Did you get hurt? Did something happen? 920-406-1011 if you want to chime in. I'll keep you anonymous too if you want. I've been told I'm not allowed to laugh at you, and I'm going to keep you anonymous. So what happened?
1: Me and my husband were at a water park. We ended up in a wrong line for a water slide. So when we went down this water slide and it came to the end, you kind of like, your shoe kind of like plop down like pretty hard. And when I got out, I sort of had to fix my swimsuit and noticed that I had a floater in there.
0: Oh no. Yeah. Sorry. Come on, we can't laugh at that. That's funny.
1: I knew you were going to laugh.
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0: Lady Gaga, Doechii, and IXX. What happened to you at a water park? 920-406-1011. If you want to chime in on the text line, too, at 31011, somebody saying Mount Olympus wave pool. My mom got a kid's tooth in the top of her head. You can imagine it was quite a gash. Yeah, if you end up with a tooth in your head. Danielle from Algoma and I were talking about they need to sell a t-shirt that says, I almost drowned in the wave pool there. 406-1011. Let's go here, Renee. What's up?
1: I got a good story for you.
0: Okay, what you got?
1: It wasn't at a water park, but it was closest. It was at Great America.
0: Okay, all right.
1: Back when I was a child, went down with my parents, took a friend along. We were heading towards the swing ride. Started to rain. We figured, rain, they're going to shut the park down. Took off running. I slipped and fell, slashed my knee all open on the grater, but I got on the ride anyway. By the time I got off, my sock was full of blood.
0: I want to know about the people who are sitting behind you on that ride, if they got any, like, residuals.
1: I don't even remember how many were on that ride, but oh my gosh, when you hear ambulance sirens at a theme park, a big crowd gathers.
0: Oh, yeah.
1: And they came out and they hauled me away in a wheelchair and everything. It was so embarrassing.

0: Olivia Dean, Man I Need and I Accept. If you've ever been to the Wisconsin Dells, Mount Olympus, you know that the wave pool is not for the faint of heart. People on TikTok have been talking about all their stories about almost drowning in that thing. I want to hear from you. Something that happened in the water or something that happened at a water park. 920-406-1011. What's up, Larry?
1: On the 4th of July with my grandparents. So grandma's theory was on how to get us kids, grandkids to learn how to swim was throw you off the end of the dock and you're going to either learn how to sink or swim.
0: Oh, great. Yeah, that works.
1: Yeah, and mine was definitely the sink. Now I'm deathly scared. If I can't see the bottom, I want nothing to do with it.
0: See, but now you know how to swim. Thanks, Grandma.
1: Oh, now that I've got a little bit of beer belly on me now I just, like, float everywhere, so...

0: It's Baby Hayes.
1: So the official start of summer is until Sunday, June 21st. But if you're a normal person like you or I, you think it starts this weekend with Memorial Day weekend. Now, we're talking about water parks, and people online on TikTok are talking about the Mount Olympus wave pool and how they almost drowned in it. And I think that's a rite of passage in Wisconsin. I want to hear from you at 406-1011, something that happened to you at a water park. Or text me 31011, powered by Capital Credit Union if you're shy. Hi, Sam. What happened to you?
2: All right, this probably happened a couple years ago, more like 10. I was going in the wave pool as the waves were coming in, dove under a wave, came up in some little girl's tube with her. She's screaming, crying. Her dad is just laughing hysterically, and I'm struggling to get out of the tube, and she probably has PTSD of going in a wave pool.
1: How old were you when this happened?
2: Gosh, I was probably 12. I was with some friends, and it was just packed, and I went under, I came up. What are the odds, right? You think I'd have a better shot at winning the lottery.
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2: What is something that happened to you at a water park? 920-406-1011 if you want to chime in. 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
3: Okay, so I had to confirm with my mother that this story actually happened before I called y'all, okay. All right?
2: All right.
3: So, can't remember which

0: about that. Is that when your mom realized that, yeah, maybe my daughter isn't the sharpest knife in the drawer?
1: Crayon in the box, yeah. No, she's known that. She raised me. She knew what she was doing.

WIXX Hurling Clark Law Firm Traffic Alert. I-41 northbound in Fond du Lac County as you're making your way towards Oshkosh. Just about 3 miles beyond the county N exit, the right shoulder is blocked due to a disabled vehicle that's causing some backups and delays in that area. Again, I-41 northbound, 3 miles beyond the ramp from County N in Fond du Lac County. That right shoulder is blocked due to a disabled vehicle. Expect those delays. Text traffic to 31011 to get alerts right to your phone. It's IXX. I've been

0: job.
1: Olivia
0: day.
1: Rodrigo and IXX. I'm Hayes. It is a rite of passage in Wisconsin to almost drown in the wave pool at Mount Olympus. I agree with that, and so does the internet. TikTok has been talking about this over the past couple of days. Now that summer's finally here, I want to hear from you. Something that happened at a water park. 406-1011 if you want to chime in. Hello.
2: Hey, I have a story for you about a water park.
1: Okay, what happened to you?
2: No, it wasn't me. It was my son. He was about three, and we were at Wisconsin Dells, and I think it was called the Cowabunga. And it's one of those rides where you have the big tubes where five or six people can sit.
1: Yeah.
2: And we started going down, and we went over the first little hump, and it was fine. The second one, he started flying out of the tube. My husband and I had to grab him and, like, pull him back to sitting because, yeah, he was only, like, three, and I don't know if he was, like, too small.
1: Too small, like, too light to, like, not.
2: Yeah, yeah. No. We almost lost him.
1: You're just dragging him behind.

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I can't.

0: One Republic and WIXX. I'm Hayes. It's Friday. We play a game called Match Game. It's like the old TV show, except there's no panel of people you're just trying to match with. Me, a 25-year-old. Fill in the blank at 920-406-1011. I have my answer in my head. If we match, you win today. Larry is the most commitment-phobic man alive. His last girlfriend left him because he wouldn't even pick a restaurant. He finally proposed, but instead of a ring, he gave her a what? Say it one more time for you. Larry is the most commitment-phobic man alive. His last girlfriend left him because he wouldn't even pick a restaurant. He finally proposed, but instead of a ring, he gave her a what? Fill in the blank. 920-406-1011. It's IXS.
1: Call now. 920-406-1011.
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5: Here's another Northeast Wisconsin construction update. Drivers will encounter various overnight reduced lanes on northbound and southbound I-41 in work zones this week. Please be aware that the Richmond Street Bridge over I-41 is now closed until this fall. The northbound I-41 ramp will stay open until late June. The southbound I-41 ramp will stay open until mid-July. Don't forget to always watch your speed in construction zones and stay safe on the road.
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0: 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Who's this?
1: Jody.
0: Hi, Jody. Okay, so fill in the blank here. Larry is the most commitment-phobic man alive. His last girlfriend left him because he wouldn't even pick a restaurant. He finally proposed, but instead of a ring, he gave her a what?
1: STD. Oh.
0: It's the gift that keeps on giving. Yep, that made my day. All right.
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0: That's gotta be one of my favorite Bruno Mars songs. It's 101 WIXX, that's Risk It All. I'm Hayes, we're playing Match Game on a Friday, 920-406-1011. Fill in the blank, if you match with me, you win. Larry is the most commitment-phobic man alive. His last girlfriend left him because he wouldn't even pick a restaurant. He finally proposed, but instead of a ring, he gave her a what? 406-1011. Kaya, what do you think?
1: Ghost costume.
0: Oh, just Caspering away there, okay?
1: He's commitment phobic.
0: 406-1011, who's this?
2: This is Ty.
0: Ty, all right. Larry is the most commitment phobic man alive. His last girlfriend left him because he wouldn't even pick a restaurant. He finally proposed, but instead of a ring, he gave her a what?
2: A ring pop.
0: It'll go away faster than their marriage will be, probably, anyway.
2: Right, exactly.
0: Ty, thank you, dude.
2: Hey, thank you so much. Have a great day.

0: 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It's WIXX. I'm Hayes. We're playing Match Game. 920-406-1011. Who's this?
1: Hey, Hayes. It's Bethany.
0: What up, Bethany? All right. Larry is the most commitment-phobic man alive. His last girlfriend left him because he wouldn't even pick a restaurant. He finally proposed, but instead of a ring, he gave her a what?
1: I'm going to say a prenuptial agreement.
0: That would make the most sense.
1: Absolutely.
0: I was either my side answer was going to be divorce papers. Kind of on the same page.
1: Terrible.
0: Getting it out of the way right away. Bethany, thank you.
1: Yeah, absolutely. Have a good one.
0: You too. Bye.
1: This is Melody.
0: Hey, Melody. All right, what are you thinking?
1: A napkin ring from the restaurant.
0: Like the little sticky thing that goes around the silverware?
1: Yep.
0: Yeah. I'm still looking for my answer. Larry is the most commitment-phobic man alive. His last girlfriend left him because he wouldn't even pick a restaurant. He finally proposed, but instead of a ring, he gave her a what?
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0: 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I'm Hayes. We'll play Pick Your Purse coming up next after this. We're playing Match Game at 406-1011. Fill in the blank. Larry is the most commitment-phobic man alive. His last girlfriend left him because he wouldn't even pick a restaurant. He finally proposed, but instead of a ring, he gave her a what? 406-1011. Let's go here. Who's this?
1: This is Brenda.
0: What up, Brenda? Okay, you ready? What do you think?
1: Yeah, I think it's a bread tie.
0: A bread pie? No.
1: Well, I don't know.
0: Not that.
1: Well, I don't know.
0: Thank you, Brenda. Hi, WIXX, who's this?
2: Carrie?
0: Hi, Carrie. What are you thinking?
2: A rain check.
0: There we go, a rain check. Larry is the most commitment-phobic man alive. He finally proposed, but instead of a ring, he gave her a rain check. Honey, I'll propose to you when I feel like it. Literally got down on his hand and knee and just wrote that out for her. Yeah, that's my answer today. Congratulations. I'm going to hook you up. $25 gift card to our friends at Titletown. They have the Summer Fun Day Showcase coming up on June 6th with country artist Chris Lane. It's a free concert. So $25 towards drinks, food, whenever you want to go this summer at Titletown. Congratulations.
2: Thank you.
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1: 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Allison Chabot.
2: I like that last name.
1: 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Allison Chabot from Shawano.
2: Oh, I like it. Make a little jingle out of it.
1: Thank you.
2: Where's Huggy when you need him?
1: Yeah, right. Allison Chabot of Shawano. You got that 15 minutes starting right now. Call me. 920-406-1011. 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
1: 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Is this Allison Chabot?
2: Yeah.
1: Right? Is that how you pronounce it? Is it Chabot?
2: Chabot.
1: Nah. Okay.
2: Close enough.
1: Mara, you are my good luck charm.
3: See, we did it. Another two in a row, three in a row now. Let's go.
1: Allison, welcome. You get to pick your purse.
3: Yeah.
2: I'm going to go with number 28.
1: Oh, you're going pink. Let's go.
3: Oh, I love it.
1: All right. The Michael Kors, Maryland Medium Satchel and Powder Blush. Final answer.
2: Yes.
1: All right. Congratulations, Allison. That Michael Kors is yours. Let's go.
3: Yeah.
2: Thank you.
1: Okay. Also, I forgot to mention, since you did call back within 15 minutes, you are qualified for the flyaway direct from Appleton Airport to Denver, Colorado to see Noah Kahan. So congrats on that as well. I'm crossing my fingers for you.
2: Thank you.
1: All right, let me grab some details from you real quick, but kick off the weekend, Allison. Go for it.
2: It's the weekend, Northeast Wisconsin. I just won a purse.
1: Yeah!

0: B.O.B. Haley Williams at IXX. You are going to see yourself big on the giant Tundra Vision inside of Lambo. It's the Packers 5K and Kids 1K walk and run. It's back again this year. Registration is now open. It's the only race that lets you run inside of Lambo Field. The 5K is Saturday, July 25th. The Kids 1K is the day before on Friday, July 24th. And of course, we're going to be hanging out there at the finish line, cheering you on as you cross that finish line and end up on the big Tundra Vision. If you want to register and get all the info, text the word RUN, R-U-N, to 31011, and I'll shoot all the details to your phone. 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RUN to 31011.
1: They say the holy water's watered down, and this town's lost its faith. Our colors will fade.

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I love that song. If you check out the music video for that, it's an ode to healthcare workers. It's incredible. Hey, coming up, hey, there's a baby that was born probably maybe in the worst place possible, but up very high in the sky. We'll talk about it up next after Ella Langley.

0: It's Baby Hayes.
1: You gotta say, this is just bad timing, but silver lining on this. So last month, two friends, both EMTs, hopped on a Delta flight home from vacation. They probably figured the hardest part of the trip was over. They were wrong. About 30 minutes from landing in Portland, Oregon, a woman named Ashley, on the plane, went into labor in the back of the plane. So the two EMT friends, they jumped in. A doctor and two nurses on board helped out. The crew declared an air traffic control emergency. And then that baby was born at 30,000 feet in the air. Everything went fine. Mom, baby, and the two EMTs, who definitely did not plan on working that day, everything was all good. Got me thinking, though. I mean, if you're a mom, did your baby show up at the worst possible time? Maybe not 30,000 feet in the air. Hopefully not on a Spirit airline either. I want to hear from you. 406-1011 or chime in on the text line at 31011, powered by Capital Credit Union. 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

0: 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I'm Hayes. Hey, moms, did your mom or did your baby, excuse me, come at a very inopportune time? Like, did you have to give birth in a weird place at a weird time? 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What's up?
1: 4 o'clock in the morning. I called my mom and she got to my house about, I want to say, like 6:30. I was just about to deliver my son in my living room. She drove me to the hospital. I almost had him in her car on the way there. And then I almost had him in the parking lot of the hospital. I wasn't even at the hospital for 15 minutes. My husband got there 5 minutes before, and I had my son.
0: Oh, he couldn't even wait. He's like, nope, I'm coming out of here right now.
1: Yep.

0: The Goo Goo Dolls with Iris. 101 WIXX. I'm Hayes. Hey, moms, did your baby come at the worst possible time and place? Angela texting into 31011. I was in labor while I was milking cows with baby number 5. Went in and had her 8 hours later. Contractions and all, cows still have to be milked. That's the most Wisconsin thing I've ever heard. 406-1011. Call me. I want to hear, did your baby come at the worst possible time? What's up?
1: I was moving actually from Prairie du Chien to Fond du Lac, but my father lived in Beaver Dam and I was tired. And I'm like, hey, I'm going to spend the night. And at literally 5 in the morning, I got up to go to the bathroom and I made it right outside the bathroom door after going to the bathroom and my water broke. So I went in by my dad and I said, Dad, I'm taking your big Buick because my small car will not fit me. And he's like, why? I'm like, my water just broke. So I ended up having my daughter 4 weeks early in Beaver Dam.
0: Like, oh, Mom, I heard we were moving. Sure, yeah, me too.
1: Got that eviction notice.
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0: IXX. I'm Hayes. We're talking about if your baby came at the worst possible time at the worst possible place. I want to hear the story at 920-406-1011 or on the text line 31011. Megan from Kakana, the power went out while I was getting my epidural with my first baby because of a big thunderstorm. Also, Whitney from Appleton texting in, the joke is the only shots I got on my 21st birthday was an epidural. 406-1011. Kaya's calling in. Now, we can flip this the other way around. Maybe your baby just didn't want to come out. How many hours were you in labor, Kaya?
1: I was in labor for 26.
0: So your baby just was like, no, I want to stay in. It's a cruel, cruel world. Don't put me out there.
1: My daughter's like, oh, hell no. I ain't leaving this spot. It's nice and comfy.
0: Yeah, me too.
1: Remember her being like, oh, hell no?
0: I want to go back too. Like, let's all jump back in.
1: Uh-huh.

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8: Here's another Northeast Wisconsin construction update. Drivers will encounter various overnight reduced lanes on northbound and southbound I-41 in work zones this week. Please be aware that the Richmond Street Bridge over I-41 is now closed until this fall. The northbound I-41 ramp will stay open until late June. The southbound I-41 ramp will stay open until mid-July. Don't forget to always watch your speed in construction zones and stay safe on the road.
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It's Alex Warren performing July 3rd. It's Fever Dream now. IXX.

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Papa Roach. This wake up calling. 101 WIXX. I'm Hayes. A beautiful Memorial Day weekend on the way. Gorgeous weather too on Monday. Tommy's up next for the night show. We'll talk again on Wednesday. Bye bye.